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3: Hi, I'm Phoebe Humphrey. The Housing Minister is not downplaying the impact of the latest interest rate hike. The Reserve Bank lifted the cash rate to a 15-year high of 4.6% yesterday, adding more than $100 to the average monthly mortgage repayments. Claire O'Neill telling Seven the federal government is providing cost of living relief.
4: Economists have known that this was going to happen at the Reserve Bank level for some time. That doesn't make it any easier for Australian households who were already under enormous pressure.
3: The fight for the Greens' top job has become a three-way contest. David Shoebridge has thrown his hat in the ring for party leader, joining Sarah Hanson-Young and Maureen Faruqi. The Greens are expected to elect a new leader and deputy as early as today, following Larissa Waters stepping down due to a worsening kidney condition. It's being reported one of the alleged terror suspects near a RAF base in England called police themselves. Five men were arrested on suspicion of explosives after three white vans were parked near the base, which is used by the US military. Police have revealed the vans held petrol but did not contain explosives. The Times now reporting it was one of the men who phoned into authorities. And Manchester City has been found guilty of 100-plus charges of Premier League financial breaches and could be stripped of three EPL titles. An independent panel found City systematically broke the league's rules for almost a decade by creating sham contracts to inflate the club's commercial revenue by more than $1.4 billion between 2009 and 2018.
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3: In sport, Lions star Lachie Neale is officially on the move after winning the Premiership, with the dual Brownlow winner off to Collingwood. Neale informed Lions bosses this morning that he would exercise his rights as an unrestricted free agent. He's expected to sign a three-year deal with the Pies. And switching codes now, Phoenix Crossland has learnt his fate at the NRL judiciary overnight for that hip-drop tackle that hospitalised Nathan Cleary. The Knights player will miss Sunday's NRL Grand Final against the Roosters after being handed a four-game ban. That's the latest news and sport.
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9: Staying fine and sunny today. Top temps, 19 in the Highlands, 22 degrees around the Shoalhaven. Going to be sunny and warmer tomorrow with strong winds. Tops around 25 to 29 degrees. Mostly sunny and warm to very warm on Thursday. And then cooling down with late showers and storms on Friday.
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It's always T, better music and more of it. No Graham Day for the next week and a bit. You can still email gday@2st.com.au. There's Carl Douglas. And that is Kung Fu Fighting. Hello, it is Kev coming up from Friday, the start of double demerits. They're in force Friday, Saturday, Sunday, and also on Monday. Going to be plenty of police out in force. I've seen a whole lot more police out on the road since the school holiday started as well. On the way for you soon, got to do some Lynyrd Skynyrd after the Mentals. Living it up at 2ST.

West Tea, better music and more of it for your workday. Lynyrd Skynyrd, Sweet Home Alabama. Coming up tomorrow morning, get up with Max for breakfast. He's got some free stuff to give away. The Alice in Wonderland production, which is being put on by the Albatross Musical Theatre Company, starts at the Shoalhaven Entertainment Centre tomorrow night. And you could be there. He's got more doubles up for grabs and also your chance to win yourself some money with a secret sound. It sits at $2,875 at the moment. So if you want to win the cash, have a listen out tomorrow. It could be yours thanks to MCG Property Shoalhaven, Max for breakfast, all the free stuff and everything happening around the Shoalhaven and Southern Highlands. On the way, Aretha Franklin with George Michael and Dido at 2ST. 2ST. 80s.

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0: OST, better music and more of it, 1927. That's what I think of you. Those guys are a part of a great lineup, which is going to take place at a gig called Rock the Backyard. It's for one day. There's eight acts, about 60 songs they're going to roll out. And it's happening at Panthers at Penrith. You get Metal as Anything, Richard Clapton, 1927, The Radiators, Eurogliders, Spy vs. Spy, The Shantuzies, and also Swanee. Ticks if you want to go to that. They're on sale right now. You can find out more if you go to 1927.net.au. 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
12: Hi, I'm Phoebe Humphrey. Anthony Albanese has taken a stab at the Coalition for opposing cost-saving measures in Parliament. It follows the opposition calling on the federal government to rein in spending following yesterday's interest rate rise. But the PM says the Coalition has pushed back on measures, including the over 65's private health insurance rebate.
13: You can't say we want more savings and then oppose every saving which is put forward.
12: Three people have been charged in Sydney over an alleged mistaken identity murder in the city's south earlier this month. 23-year-old Marco Tapia was killed during a home invasion on September 1. Two men in their 20s and a 16-year-old boy will face court today. Donald Trump is rejecting calls to work with China on AI safety. The US president says he doesn't want to work with Xi Jinping on governing the technology, claiming it would make it harder for American companies to get ahead. He also admits he doesn't want to, quote, mix it up.
14: A lot of people say, let's do it together with China, but then they're going to be able to immediately gain access to things that we know that they don't know.
12: It comes as Anthropic has warned investors that its AI could pose existential risks to humanity due to unpredictable behaviour. That includes concealing or manipulating information and resisting to shut down. And the NRL Grand Final entertainment will reportedly begin with a tribute to Jai Arrow. The Rabbitohs star will complete a lap of honour after being forced to medically retire due to MND. It's not known just yet who will perform during the pre-game entertainment on Sunday.
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12: In sport, it was the AFL's worst-kept secret, but now the Lions have confirmed that Lachie Neale is on the move. He informed Brisbane bosses this morning that he will exercise his rights as an unrestricted free agent. The dual Brownlow medalist is expected to join Collingwood on a three-year deal. And Newcastle's Phoenix Crossland says he will support his teammates ahead of Sunday's grand final against the Roosters. After being ruled out, the Knight handed a four-match ban for a hip-drop tackle on Nathan Cleary.
15: As soon as I walk out of this building, my focus goes to Newcastle Knights and win this grand final.
12: That's the latest news and sport.
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0: Fine, sunny and cool to mild for the rest of today. Tops expected, 19 in the Highlands, 22 degrees around the Shoalhaven. Going to be sunny and warmer tomorrow. Those temps in the mid to high 20s. And also a strong wind warning. Mostly sunny and warm to very warm on Thursday. And cooling down with late showers and storms on Friday.
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2ST, better music and more of it. REM, that is Man on the Moon. Hello, it is Kev in for Graham Day, who's back on Monday, October 12. You can still email any old time, gday@2st.com.au. Coming up after midday, we'll do another 2ST Totally 80s Lunch Triple Play. If you've got three favourite songs out of the 80s you would like me to play, you can request those right now if you go to 2st.com.au. Out of the 80s, Darryl Braithwaite, big comeback song for him. As the days go by at 2ST.

0: to West Tea. Better music and more of it night. That is Hot Summer Nights. Jonesy and Amanda's Best Of, driving you home this afternoon from 4. They are back on deck live Tuesday and going to be giving you the chance to win tickets to go to the Australian Formula One Grand Prix next year. It's a couple of tickets for the Sunday race and sitting in the grandstand. 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Jonesy and Amanda, Best Of, back to Sarvo from 4. On the way, Mark Morrison and Kenny Loggins at 2ST.
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0: SOS Tea, better music and more of it. John Farnham, it is Two Strong Hearts with Kev this morning. Can you believe the first month of spring is already done and dusted? You still got a little bit of time, though. If you want to get out and enjoy springtime and tulip time in particular, which is happening at Corbett Gardens in Barrow, there's been some big crowds through there over the first couple of weeks. So if you want to go and check it out, you've got until next Monday. So go and have a look through there. Plenty of other things happening. Plenty of workshops. If you want more info, tuliptime.com.au. 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Coming up, Toto and Lady Gaga.
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5: Hi, I'm Phoebe Humphrey. Anthony Albanese has denied his government has acted contradictory when it comes to inflation. It comes as the coalition has slammed Labor for putting the blame of high inflation on the war in Iran. The PM says it has had flow-on effects on home soil, including at the Bowser.
6: The war in the Middle East has had an impact, and people can't just dismiss that. And I don't agree that there's a contradiction.
5: Headline inflation rose from 3.5% to 4% in the year to August. Underlying inflation remains steady at 3.6%. Meantime, the Chamber of Commerce and Industry says more small businesses are at risk of going under thanks to the latest interest rate hike. The Reserve Bank lifted the cash rate to 4.6% yesterday, a 15-year high. The Chamber's Andrew McKellar telling Seven, one-third have already considered closing their doors in the past 12 months.
7: We know that small businesses around the country are already under extreme pressure. They've been facing rising costs throughout the year. They're really struggling with cash flow and profitability, just making a go of it.
5: The Greens could have a new federal party leader as early as today. David Shoebridge, Sarah Hanson-Young and Maureen Faruqi all putting their hat in the ring for the top job after Larissa Waters stepped down due to illness. And Aussie travellers are flocking to Asian airlines for their overseas travel to avoid the Middle East. New data reveals bookings for June to September saw triple-digit increases for airlines that fly through China and Malaysia.
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5: In sport, Lachie Neale looks officially set to be joining the Black and White Army. The Lions Premiership player and two-time Brownlow medalist has informed Brisbane that he wishes to depart as an unrestricted free agent. He is all but likely to join Collingwood on a three-year deal after 186 games for the Lions. And Roosters players are remaining confident Connor Watson will be cleared to play in Sunday's NRL Grand Final. The hooker is set to visit an independent neurologist tomorrow in a bid to be given the green light for the decider after failing his HIA last week. That's the latest news and sport.
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11: Staying fine and sunny this afternoon. Top temps should reach around 19 in the Highlands, 22 degrees around the Shoalhaven. Sunny and warmer tomorrow with strong winds. Those temps expected mid to high 20s. Mostly sunny and warm to very warm Thursday. Late showers and storms Friday.
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0: 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Totally 80s lunch. Thanks to PNS Building and Constructions, also Rust and Ranch at Bargo. It's Billy Joel, and you may be right. Afternoon, how you going? It's Kev. Let's do one of these.
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0: Of a Wednesday afternoon, you get the chance to take control of the music with these Totally 80s Lunch Triple Plays. All you need to do is let me know what your three favourite songs are. Do that at 2st.com.au. Nicholas, here comes your three selections. Aussie Crawl, Paul Kelly, and this great song from the Hooters off their album Nervous Nights out of 1985. It's All You Zombies at 2ST.

0: 2ST, we play better music here, more of it. Totally Addy's Lunch, triple play as selected by Nick. It is Aussie Crawl. And we're only 24 days away from seeing those guys headline the Red Hot Summer Tour at the Bury Showground. And no doubt they will do that one. The boys light up. Also, Paul Kelly's Dumb Things and the Hooters, All You Zombies. If you would like a triple play next Wednesday, select your three favourite songs. You can do that right now at 2st.com.au. It is Kev the Sarvo on the way. Going to do the Mondo Rock thing and also the Kang Gang at 2ST.
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0: to ST. Better music and more of it. Totally at his lunch, Robert Palmer and Addicted to Love. Coming up on Sunday, the Shoalhaven Heads Lions Club going to be hosting a fundraising event. 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

0: tea, bit of music and more of it. Totally Addy's Lunch. We do it again tomorrow afternoon for midday for P&S Building and Constructions, also Ruston Ranch Abago. It is coming up to one. Fresh news update is next. The RBA, they increased that cash rate yesterday to 4.6%, the highest it's been in 15 years. More on that in an update soon. Then next hour, Tom Cochran. Life is also, Cyndi Lauper and Dragon at 2ST.
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15: Hi, it's Harrison Freeve. David Shoebridge has been elected as the new leader of the Greens, replacing Larissa Waters. Shoebridge defeating fellow New South Wales Senator Maureen Faruqi and South Australian Senator Sarah Hanson-Young. Inflation has jumped again, climbing from 3.5% in the year to July to 4% in the year to August. A surge in fuel prices driving the increase, while underlying inflation was steady at 3.6%. The jury in the trial of alleged double murderer Beau Lamar Condon are set to visit the Sydney house when the alleged killings took place. The former police officer accused of shooting Jesse Baird and Luke Davies in 2024. The visit is expected to take place early next month and will aim to highlight relevant areas of forensic evidence in the home. US President Donald Trump believes artificial intelligence firms can self-regulate. That's despite growing pressure for independent oversight following multiple breaches, including of Australian government websites. AI law expert Kevin Frazier has told TW News voluntary safeguards have failed.
16: That is not an approach that adheres to the rule of law, nor is it an approach that's been effective. We've seen that these AI incidents keep occurring, and we keep hearing reports about internal testing gone wrong. Clearly, there's a need for federal government intervention.
15: And one of the largest studies of screen time reveals it's impacting child development. Research from a Canadian university finding a high use of tech activities like gaming and social media media can affect language development, emotional regulation, and academic achievement.
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15: Lions Triple Premiership star Lachie Neal is departing the AFL club. The 33-year-old and forming Brisbane, he'll exercise his rights as an unrestricted free agent. The Roosters are sweating on Connor Watson being available for the grand final against the Newcastle Knights after failing an HIA last week. And Sophie Molyneux's been named in the Aussie squad for the upcoming ODI series against Bangladesh and New Zealand, despite concerns over a hip injury.
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14: 2ST weather.
0: Staying fine and sunny this afternoon. Top temps should reach around 19 in the Highlands, 22 degrees around the Shoalhaven. Sunny and warmer tomorrow with strong winds. Those temps expected mid to high 20s. Mostly sunny and warm to very warm Thursday. Late showers and storms Friday.
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0: SOST, Better Music Hand, more of it for your workday. Philip Oakey of Human League fame, who are going to be touring next year, playing the Enmore Theatre in Sydney, January 30 and 31. Those ticks are on sale right now. There's Phil with Giorgio Moroder, Together in Electric Dreams. G'day, it is Kev. Coming up this afternoon from 4, the best of Jonesy and Amanda as you drive home. They're going to be back doing it live from Tuesday and giving you the chance to win a couple of tickets to go to the Australian Formula One Grand Prix. Yes, you could be in Melbourne. A couple of Sunday race day grandstand tickets could be yours if you want to register for a chance to win it. You can do that now if you go to 2ST.com.au. On the way in the next 10, AC/DC and Alanah Miles at 2ST.
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0: 2ST, better music and more of it. David Bowie's Young American. Staying fine and sunny this afternoon. Fine and warmer tomorrow. Those temps for your Thursday are going to be around 25 to 29 degrees. Coming up next month, the Garden of Hope and Care art exhibition is coming to the Windjarra-Caribbee Shire Council. If you want to go along and check this one out, it's happening from October 1 to 31, Monday to Friday from 8:30 until 4:30. There's going to be displays there featuring local artists, schools, community groups, and also the Men's Shed across the Southern Highlands. So if you want to go and check it out, you want some more info, just head to 2st.com.au. On the way, you too. And Cheryl Crow at 2ST.
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0: 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Coming up to two, Fresh News Update is next. The Night of Nights for the best and fairest player in the NRL is going to be awarded tonight. The Dally M's. The latest on that in an update for you soon. Next hour, we do your two ups to two. In his arms she fell as her hair came down. Got into a couple from Sting, Dan Hartman, and also Queen, the 2ST.
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12: Hi, Harrison Preem with a check of the latest. The Greens have named David Shoebridge as their new leader. It comes after Larissa Waters resigned this week due to health issues. She says it's been an honour to serve.
13: I'm really proud of how the team has worked together over the last 16 months, and I'm proud that our party is polling higher than ever before amidst the surge to the right wing.
12: Well, the Treasurer is blaming the war in the Middle East for the latest surge in inflation. While underlying inflation was steady, headline inflation rose from 3.5% in July to 4% in August. Jim Chalmers says the biggest contributor was the rise in petrol prices.
14: As you can see in these numbers, which confirm beyond any doubt that the main reason why inflation in annual headline terms went from the middle threes to four is because of the extra pressure from the re-escalation of the war in the Middle East.
12: In other news, Aussies are being warned to steer clear of parts of Thailand following deadly flooding. DFAT has updated advice on the Smart Traveller website, advising travellers to exercise a high degree of caution. The Thai government approved more than $170 million Australian dollars in emergency funding for the disaster. And six Australian universities have been ranked in the top 100 in the world. The University of Melbourne, top of the list, list, 34 in this year's Times Higher Education Rankings. University of Sydney came in at 53, followed by Monash Uni and the University of Queensland.
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12: A legion of Newcastle fans have turned out to watch the Knights train ahead of Sunday's NRL Grand Final against the Roosters. Harrison Graham is preparing to replace suspended hooker Phoenix Crossland, telling Seven he's ready to roll up the sleeves.
16: He's been a massive part of our team all year. He's been our best player and he epitomises what the Knights player is. And I've got big shoes to fill and I want to do him proud and the team proud.
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11: 2ST weather.
0: Staying fine and sunny this afternoon. Top temps should reach around 19 in the Highlands, 22 degrees around the Shoalhaven. Sunny and warmer tomorrow with strong winds. Those temps expected mid to high 20s. Mostly sunny and warm to very warm Thursday. Late showers and storms Friday.
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0: 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This is 2ST with better music and more of it for your workday. It's Dan Hartman, Instant Replay, and I Can Dream About You as we do your two ups at two. Hello, it is Kev. Get up with Max for breakfast tomorrow. Secret Sound. One of your last chances to win some extra cash in time for the long weekend. $2,875, it could be yours. That's all thanks to MCG Property with the Secret Sound. And your last chance to win a couple of tickets to go along to see the Albatross Musical Theatre Company's performance of Alice in Wonderland, which kicks off tomorrow night. You could be there for the opening performance. So listen to Max tomorrow, your chance to win the free stuff and everything that is happening around the Shoalhaven and Southern Highlands. On the way, more two-ups. Queen and Alanis Morissette at 2ST.
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0: OST. Better music here, more of it. Tops at 2, Alanis Morissette, Head Over Feet. And also Ironic coming up on the weekend of the 17th and 18th of October. The Barrel Classic cycling event, it is back on. The main event's happening on the Sunday. You've got the 85K, 120 and 150K events. But also happening at the Loosby Park on the Saturday. That's where the village is, where all the action is going to take place. There's going to be a number of roads which are going to be impacted, some closed, for a period of time during race day on the Sunday. If you want to find out more, go to cyclingclassics.com.au. On the way for you in the next 10, more two-ups, including John Mellencamp at 2ST.
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9: 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Day and night, yin and yang, and the two ups are two. Same, same, but different. 2ST.

0: 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Well, there's a poll which has come out. We'll have more on that for you soon. Next hour, Crowded House. Never I fall. Also got to do Wham and Aussie Crawl at 2ST.
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6: Afternoon, I'm Harrison Preeb. The Greens have a new leader, David Shoebridge, taking over after Larissa Waters stepped down earlier this week. She says she wants to focus on her health as she continues managing chronic kidney disease, while Shoebridge says he wants the Greens to take the fight up to the far right and win back voters who've drifted away from Labor.
7: We know that One Nation didn't create itself. It's the classic post turtle. Sits on a post. You know it didn't get there itself. You wonder what it's doing there. Labor has created the circumstances for One Nation.
6: The conflict in the Middle East continues to pile pressure on our already struggling Aussie economy. The latest inflation data showing headline inflation rose from 3.5% in the year to July to 4% in the year to August. High and rising fuel prices largely behind the jump. Well, a warning that the AI race between America and China could come at the expense of public safety. US President Donald Trump reckons artificial intelligence companies can police themselves. Despite a series of breaches, including an Australian government website, AI law expert Kevin Frazier has told DW News companies don't want to hand their rivals an advantage.
8: The argument being made there is if it's not a US company that leads on developing safer AI tools, then we will see China outrace the United States and perhaps deploy tools that are not reflective of Western values.
6: And the Independent Planning Commission has today approved the largest coal mining expansion in New South Wales history. The HVO mines in the Hunter Valley can now continue through until at least 2045.
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6: And our own grand final fever has swept Newcastle with thousands packing out an open training session. The Knights preparing for their first decider since 2001 against the Roosters. Injured halfback Dylan Brown has told Seven the support is unreal.
9: Throughout the weekend there's already who knows how many, probably over 10,000.
10: They've been waiting a long time, so there's no surprises really.
6: And Lions star Lachie Neale officially on the move. The two-time Brownlow winner expected to join Collingwood.
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12: The Princes Highway, a good run both ways between Yarra Yarra and Tomerong there and back. If you're travelling towards the coast in Jirrawangala, not too bad for Sussex Inlet Road for eastbounders. A smooth run in Vincentia, Naval College Road south to Jervis Bay. The Princes Highway, patchy between South Nowra and Bomaderry North and southbound. A good run in Kangaroo Valley for Mossfell Road north towards Barangaroo Mountain. Make your drive to work, home or the shops rewarding with hundreds of return points across New South Wales. Search Return and earn near me for one that's on your way. I'm Andrea, that's the latest 2ST traffic.
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17: 2ST weather.
18: Fine and sunny tomorrow with strong winds. Top temps expected, 25 in the Highlands, 29 degrees around the Shoalhaven. Going to be mostly sunny and warm to very warm on Thursday. Those temps in the high 20s, low 30s. And then cooling down on Friday with a chance of late showers and storms.
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Stop me now. 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

0: always tell you, better music here, more of it. Aussie Crawl, that is Errol. Hey, it is Kev the Savo, Jonesy and Amanda in from 4 o'clock, the best of to drive you home. And if you love your motorsport, have you ever been down to Melbourne for the Formula One Grand Prix? Well, Jonesy and Amanda are giving you a chance. You could be there for Sunday race day, sitting up at the grandstand, taking in all the action. If you want to have a chance to win this prize, all you need to do is have a crack at Jonesy and Amanda's hot lap. They'll do that when they return on Tuesday, but you need to register. Do it now. 2st.com.au. Coming up, going to check those roads. Also, the Beatles and Romantics at 2ST.
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2: Starting off in the Southern Highlands in Mittagong, busy for the Old Hume Highway both ways at the Highlands Marketplace. Same for Bowral Road north towards the Old Hume Highway as well. Some roadwork delays in Willowvale on the Hume Motorway impacting southbounders, but an okay run still. Steady in Fitzroy Falls for Nowra Road south towards Barangaroo Mountain at the hairpin bends. And usual congestion in Nowra Central for the Princes Highway between Callander Street and the Nowra Bridge both ways. 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I'm Andrea, that's the latest 2ST traffic.
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0: 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Get up with Max for breakfast tomorrow morning from 6 with a secret sound and your chance to win tickets to go and see Alice in Wonderland, the opening night performance tomorrow night at the Shoalhaven Entertainment Centre. 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Saturday afternoon from 12 to 4, and also the Gilbert and Sullivan Something Old, Something New performance is on at the Bundanoon Hall. That's on Saturday as well. If you want more info, 2st.com.au, John Farnham, and Dire Straits within the next 10 at 2ST.
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0: 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Fresh news update next, followed by Jonesy and Amanda. Their very best of. Plus, I'll do Daryl Braithwaite. Also, Elton John and Hathaway. Have a good one.
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11: Afternoon, I'm Harrison Preeve. The Coalition fears that households will be pushed to the brink by the recent rate hike and rising inflation. Headline inflation today climbing to 4%, while underlying inflation remains steady at 3.6%. Shadow Minister Michael McCormack has told News 24 that families can't keep absorbing the higher costs.
12: $31,000 a year. That's the average mortgage holder has to find additionally to pay along with higher gas prices, higher electricity prices, higher fuel costs, and not to mention groceries.
11: Federal Greens have a new leader, David Shoebridge, taking the top job following Larissa Waters' resignation. She says she needs to focus on managing her chronic kidney condition.
13: It's with great sadness that I'm not able to continue in that role due to my health getting worse. I hope to be okay, but I need to look after myself to do that.
11: Other news this afternoon, fresh concerns raised over the safety at Sydney Airport. New reports have linked a string of air traffic incidents to staffing shortages and fatigue. The largest coal mining expansion in New South Wales history has just been given the green light from the Independent Planning Commission. The HVO mines in the Hunter Valley will see more than 700 million tonnes of coal extracted at the site until at least 2045. And briefly, it seems Aussies are embracing electric vehicles to offset the rising costs of petrol, with one sold every 100 seconds.
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11: The leading players in the NRL and NRLW will be named at the Dally M's tonight. Penrith's Nathan Cleary, the hot tip for the men's award, but he won't be in attendance as he recovers from leg surgery. Manchester City's been found guilty of 100-plus charges of Premier League financial breaches and could be stripped of 3 EPL titles. It's after an independent panel found City systematically broke the league's rules for almost a decade. And in NBL, the Sydney Kings to take to the court tonight against the Brisbane Bullets. And that's the latest in news and sport.
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2: The Princes Highway motoring along nicely between Merrimeadow and Gerringong there in Bag. Steady if you're tracking north all the way into the Illawarra. In Macquarie Pass, roadworks on the Illawarra Highway delaying your trip both ways at Mount Murray Road. A good run in Robertson for the Illawarra Highway inland towards the Southern Highlands. Once you hit the Southern Highlands in Mossvale, a build-up for the Illawarra Highway southbound approaching Kirkham Street. And busy in Mittagong for the Old Hume Highway both ways along the Marketplace. 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I'm Andrea, that's the latest 2SD traffic.
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10: 2ST weather.
0: Fine and sunny tomorrow with strong winds. Top temps expected 25 in the Highlands, 29 degrees around the Shoalhaven. Going to be mostly sunny and warm to very warm on Thursday. Those temps in the high 20s, low 30s. And then cooling down on Friday with a chance of late showers and storms.
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21: 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Hello, Wiggles.
22: 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Yeah, personal friend.
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31: It's showtime. Well, it's Wednesday. That means only one thing. TikTok Tucker.
32: This one involves some meat and biscuit ingredients.
31: Mm-hmm. So undercooked chicken and cookie dough.
32: You got it in one.
31: Say no more.
32: Hang around to see what it tastes like.
31: It's coming up. It's Jonesy and Amanda driving you home for

0: Jonesy and Amanda driving you home.
1: Not all heroes wear capes. And sometimes it's the small grievances that someone can step in and say, let me take this burden from you.
2: Mm.
1: Talking about when you watch Instagram, I watch reels most. Anyway, I think we all do this.
2: Yep.
1: We lean into reels of people's lives we don't know. And it's very late at night. You think, I want to go to sleep.
2: Yeah.
1: Someone's doing a gender reveal. You think, I don't even know who you are.
2: Why am I buying?
1: And yet I'm leaning in to the end because it's human nature.
2: Mm.
1: And minute after minute, you're watching storylines and now they're being milked because people like to tell you the story. You'll never guess why, yeah. ... And it takes too long. But you lean in and you wait.
2: When Human Nature, though, did Pink Pony Club, that was pretty good.
1: What do you mean?
2: Well, Pink Pony Club when Human Nature did it.
1: Because did I say something about Human Nature?
2: Yeah, you said Human. I thought that's what you're talking about.
1: No, I'm not talking about the band Human Nature.
2: Why not?
1: I wish someone could save me from this moment. But I've come across a guy. There's probably a few of them, but
2: till the end.
1: They're called time wasters.
2: Yep.
1: He says time savers they are. And one I follow is this guy who looks like he's lying in a bed. He's got a doona over his head, and he watches these reels, and he gives you the setup. And just when you think, oh, this is going to take ages, he tells you the ending. He skips to the ending. Here's an example.
3: Day one, drinking pond water every day until I get Giardia.
1: Yeah. And I see, I probably just stupidly watch that right to the end. And he does this.
4: He hasn't posted an update since day six, which at the time of this video was 3 weeks ago.
2: Oh, good. He's dead.
1: But it saved 1:32.
2: There you go.
1: Here's another one.
5: The noodle restaurant in China had food so good that people would come back every day.
1: Do you want to know why? Yeah. Normally, it'd take ages to get there. In fact, it would take 1:08 to get there. He has saved us.
4: Turns out the restaurant was leasing their food with opium.
1: And this one.
6: Okay, everybody, I have a really big announcement. And it's serious.
2: Okay.
1: Here we go.
4: His dog Bella is pregnant. Congrats, Bella.
1: I would have watched that for over 1:10. And I don't even know who he is. I'd have watched it. There's more.
7: Man was attacked by a shark, but instead of killing him, it actually ended up saving his life.
1: We've saved 1:30 by this.
4: The shark caused minor injuries, but when he got it checked out, the doctors found an unrelated tumor, so he got it removed.
2: This guy's great.
1: This one saved 1:10.
8: In this city, nobody locks their doors, their homes, or their cars. And the reason why will surprise you.
1: Cut to it.
4: The city's in northern Canada and has a high population of polar bears, so the citizens had to keep their doors unlocked just in case they're being chased by one.
1: See how long it would have taken to tell us that story. I think we've got one more.
9: Do you ever see this in the ocean? Going the other way might just save your life. In 2016 in Australia.
2: Yeah.
1: In 1:22 later.
4: Dead whale, and when they die, the gas in their body produces so much gas to the point where they explode.
1: Yeah, I would have waited 1:22, and finally he's cut through and just told us.
2: I'd say hang around to see that whale explode.
1: But, you know, the next one we need to get onto is people who say, have a look at this picture or a book, and they hold it up and you just see the spine, you don't see the front. That stuff drives me
2: crazy.
1: What's
2: that? I haven't seen that
1: one. Well, they say, look at this incredible picture I've done, and I don't even know who they are. They hold it up. They point it so the canvas is sideways.
2: Yeah.
1: And you have to wait ages for them to do a reveal and turn it around. Or they say, here are my favourite books. And they hold it up really slowly from the side. Yeah. And then finally show you what's on the friggin' front. Save me, someone.
2: You're not a wait till the end kind of girl.
1: Oh, wow. I do. I wait till the end, but I don't want to be. Give me my time back.
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0: afternoon. It's Jonesy and Amanda across Australia driving you home and...
1: You hungry?
2: Tick tock. I enjoy cooking bacon and stop working with flow. You're making slack.
3: What are you?
4: An idiot sandwich.
5: Gonna make you go yuck.
0: TikTok Tucker. We make food from TikTok and eat it.
6: Ryan's very concerned about this one. It's a shizuki, which I think is based on an American biscuit, which is a big biscuit called a... Pujuki or something. But anyway, we could have just called it the chuki because it is a biscuit dough. And inside that biscuit dough is the thinnest little piece, Ryan, of chicken.
0: Yep, it's a breast.
6: And all right, so let's open this up.
0: Right out of our air fryer. Moment of silence for air fryer one that was killed in this very studio not so long ago.
7: 30.
0: That's Amanda beating it
6: to two of you finished being amused. Okay, I'm going to cut. Now, Brendan, I need you to verify that this chicken is cooked before any of us eat it. I'm cutting this into four.
0: Yep, four.
6: Okay.
0: Well, hang on. No, you haven't cut that well enough.
6: I have. I'll show you.
0: No, you haven't cut through the chicken. Which might denote that it's a little rubbery. I don't pull it all apart.
6: Is it cooked?
0: Yeah.
6: Is it?
0: Because it's cooked.
6: You cut it up then.
0: Yeah, okay.
6: Because the biscuit thing's all falling apart.
0: Yeah. Oh, that's...
6: I know, exactly. That's why I didn't do it.
0: I think maybe... No, you made a giant meal of this.
6: You have now.
0: Yeah, that chicken's done.
6: Is it? Okay, let me...
0: I don't know about runny tummy over here. We'll deal with it.
6: Looking for some weight loss? Now, Ryan,
0: we were raised in the 70s, mate. We're going
6: to
0: eat all sorts of crap.
6: Eat some of that chicken. You're not allowed to eat around it. Brendan, here's yours. You have to eat some of that chicken.
0: It looks dreadful. You've made a meal of it.
6: No, okay. Now, when I say go,
0: take
6: a tiny piece of the chicken and the biscuit dough together.
0: Yes, ma'am.
6: One. Hang on.
0: Say when.
6: Do you need a fork, Ryan? You look like an ape. There you go, Brendan.
0: One. Right here we go.
6: One, two,
0: chicken,
6: three.
0: Cookie.
6: Go.
0: I can't taste the chicken.
6: I can.
0: I can't.
6: I think the dough's undercooked. I don't like it at all.
8: No. Mm. Oh.
6: I think the dough next to the chicken is raw. The chicken's cooked, but that dough's not cooked. Look at that. Would you agree?
0: I can't actually taste the chicken.
6: I can. It's made everything taste less.
0: I don't know why.
6: The chicken tastes less, the biscuit tastes less.
0: It's made everything less.
6: It has. We'll put this recipe on our socials if you'd like to try it. Maybe we've missed something in the process.
0: I'm putting it in the why bother.
6: I think so too.
0: Don't worry about it.
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0: Have we got some Eno for Ryan?
6: I know.
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0: I say, Amanda, are you having fun?
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11: 2ST.

0: Tubbies.
1: All right.
0: So have you seen the new Teletubbies?
1: I don't know. Are they still making
0: Teletubbies? There's a new one. Like when my eldest, my son, was little. Ryan, well, you're a Teletubby kid, were you?
2: Yeah, I love Teletubbies.
1: And so, the parents like Teletubbies because they didn't make much noise, so it was easy to have on as opposed to Pokemon.
0: I'll just say this about the Teletubbies. All the episode consists of them saying hello because there's four of them. Mm. Four of them say hello and then there's got them mucking around.
1: Yeah, as a parent it was delightful.
0: And then it's
1: the
0: just
1: background.
0: Goodbye.
1: Yeah.
0: It's it's like shooting fish in a barrel.
1: So good.
0: Did you know, Ryan, back in the old days with the original Teletubbies, they were 10 foot to 8 foot tall.
2: What?
0: Did you know that? They were in suits in the English countryside. And they, all the set, to make the set look smaller, they made big Teletubbies.
1: Why didn't they just make the set smaller?
0: You'll have to talk to the BBC about that.
1: Yeah.
0: Anyway, now there's a new hybrid of AI and live action Teletubby.
1: And is it the same just making little noises?
0: Yeah. They make those, you know, Dipsy, La La, Po.
1: Yeah.
0: There's one more. What was the other one?
2: Oh, it's like
1: Jeffrey.
2: Tinkle Winkle or something like
1: Tinky,
2: that.
1: Tinky Winky.
0: Tinky Winky. They've gotten rid of the handbag. That's
1: have
0: gone.
1: They? Have
0: handbag's
1: they?
0: Gone. But when they drive the Teletubby car, everyone's got a steering wheel. And I.
1: Why?
0: Because that's the problem with this generation. You can't all drive the car. Only one person could drive the car. Anyway, that's Teletubbies. So
1: right,
0: I watched
1: And did your grandson watch that or just you?
0: He loves
1: just
0: it. He's like, well, there's bits because Helen took him for a bath. So I'm just sitting there watching the Teletubbies, making notes. But, you know, I think one of the greatest moments of being a grandparent is it's just being there for the bath.
1: Oh, because when you're a parent, that's a tiring part
0: of
1: the day.
0: And you do. Remember, and that's the other thing about being a grandparent. When you're a parent, you're just such a, I don't know, your head's up your bum. I don't know what happens.
1: Well, you're just tired.
0: You're just tired. But he goes into the bath and there's all this order. So he has his little duckies, his little froggies. So he plays the little duckies and the froggies in the bath. And then there's a cow, looks like a cow, like a face washer cow. He plays with that for a bit. And then he puts that aside and then it's the next course of bath toys.
1: And what was that?
0: Which is just from the kitchen, a measuring cup that scoops up water.
1: Mm-hmm.
0: And then he scoops water and he kept putting onto his groin a bit too much for my. I said, okay, mate, that's enough of that. No more bath
1: for
0: you.
1: Oh, you're going to be one of those grandparents. Stop it.
0: No more bath for you.
1: Oh, how old is he? You are terrible.
0: He's 18 months. Okay. He's like,
1: then don't, you know, he's just putting water on himself.
0: But it was nice.
1: That's enough, mate.
0: That's
1: Well, I'm glad it all went so well.
0: It went very well. We didn't kill
1: a dry bath next time.
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10: 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National News. Now.
11: Afternoon, Harrison Preeb. The Treasurer denies he's trying to shift the blame for Australia's inflation. It comes as headline inflation surges from 3.5% in July to 4% in August. Jim Chalmers says rising petrol prices caused by the war in the Middle East was the biggest factor.
12: It is clear and self-evident that the war in the Middle East is putting substantial upward pressure on inflation here in Australia and indeed around the world. I don't think any objective observer could contest that after today's figures.
11: David Shoebridge has been elected as the new leader of the Greens, replacing Larissa Waters. Shoebridge defeating fellow New South Wales Senator Maureen Faruqi and South Australian Senator Sarah Hanson-Young. Well, passengers are being assured Sydney Airport remains safe despite a string of recent near misses. Staffing shortages and fatigue have been linked to recent air traffic incidents. Federal Transport Minister Catherine King has told Seven they're working to reduce the pressure.
13: Aviation remains safe in Australia and Sydney Airport remains safe. We've got fantastic air traffic controllers there who we know are working under some pressure and we need to alleviate that as best we can.
11: Environmental concerns haven't deterred the Independent Planning Commission, the government agency, approving the largest continuation of mining in New South Wales history. It means the HVO mines in the Hunter Valley can continue to export coal until at least 2045. And Aussie parents are warned over the dangers of e-scooters. New research revealing more than a quarter of injured riders were under the age of 16.
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11: The Roosters sweating on Connor Watson being available for Sunday's NRL Grand Final against Newcastle. The star hooker is set to see an independent neurologist tomorrow in a bid to be cleared for the decider after failing an HIA. And controversy at the store Gift, with this year's men's winner stripped of the title after testing positive to ADHD medication. Adelaide med student Olafemi Komolafi handed a 12-month ban and forced to hand back his $40,000 in winnings. The 21-year-old says he took the medication to help him concentrate, not knowing it was banned.
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17: 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Steady in Terreira, Comorong Island Road, east towards Number. A smooth run in Shoalhaven Heads for Bolong Road, north all the way through to Crook River Road in Jarowa. A build-up in Bundawalla for Kangaroo Valley Road at Bundawalla Road in both directions. 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I'm Andrea. That's the latest 2SD traffic.
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2: Fine and sunny tomorrow with strong winds. Top temps expected, 25 in the Highlands, 29 degrees around the Shoalhaven. Going to be mostly sunny and warm to very warm on Thursday. Those temps in the high 20s, low 30s. And then cooling down on Friday with a chance of late showers and storms.
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33: Well, hello there. It's Jonesy and Amanda. Have you ever been saved by your pet?
1: Have you?
33: Miss September saved me many times.
1: You always go to September. What's wrong with Mrs. Miss March?
33: Oh, Miss March.
1: But just... Mrs. March. Wasn't she the one that put the chalk into the fluoride?
33: It does get in.
1: She certainly had a ring of confidence. Yeah,
33: less said about Mrs. March, the better.
1: We're going to take your calls on if you've ever been saved by a pet.
33: The tribal drum will beat for this. It's Jonesy and Amanda driving you home for Jam Nation.

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1: This is almost like a public service announcement to women. As you know, when you go overseas and there's a scam or those sorts of things, how you're going to get robbed, kidnapped, whatever it is.
0: I've seen Taken.
1: You've seen Taken. How did that happen?
0: Well, it's the same sort of thing. His daughter got abducted over there in the overseas.
1: Well, the thing is, we've always been told about the van, the mask, the dark alley. But these are the
0: keep
1: new,
0: away from those things.
1: These are the some of the new scams that might bring you unstuck. Got pen and paper, Brendan?
0: Yes, ma'am.
1: Number one is the sample.
0: What's
1: when
0: that?
1: When someone says, "Try this perfume, smell this cologne," a stranger at a mall, a parking lot, a shop approaches you with a bottle. One spray near your face. This is dramatic, but it may not be perfume. It can contain chemicals that disorient you within seconds. They follow you out to your car. Bam.
0: Whoa.
1: And it says here, never smell anything a stranger hands you ever. Interesting. How about this one? Scheme number two, the flyer.
0: But who would do that?
1: Well, who would? Who would kidnap someone? Who would try and put something in someone's drink? Who would try? Who are these people, Brendan? They exist. Scheme number two.
0: Okay.
1: The flyer. There's a flyer on your windscreen, a flyer.
0: Yep.
1: You reach for it, and while you're reading, your hands are down. Your hands are full. Your eyes are down. You're standing at your driver door. Someone approaches from behind. It says here the flyer was placed there 10 minutes ago and they've been watching you come back to your car. It's all
0: about... Well, it says this on the flyer.
1: Are you listening? No. What do you mean? There's a flyer that someone's put on. So you come back to your car.
0: It's and flapping
1: you
0: take around.
1: It's flapping around. You reach for it. You're not concentrating on where your stuff is. You're looking down.
0: Sure.
1: Someone suddenly at your car bundles you in or bundles you out, takes your car, whatever. I'm not saying these are everyday scenarios.
0: No, no, but it could be a park inspector.
1: These are the new ways that things could happen. If you're going to take this seriously.
0: I'm taking it very seriously.
1: Scheme number three. This one is interesting. The baby sound. A recording of a baby crying played from a phone or a speaker near your front door at night.
0: Oh.
1: You hear a baby outside alone. Of course, your instinct is to open the door. There's no baby. Someone's waiting for you when you open the door. These are terrifying scenarios, but this is what's hard is that it goes against your instinct to say, don't do this. I'm going to read through them all and we'll discuss how we feel at the end. There's more.
0: I got one of those frog things that you bought from, online. It's a frog. When someone comes to your doors, it goes, ribbit, ribbit.
1: Yeah.
0: What if they put that with the baby sound? A baby and a frog together.
1: I'm trying to save women, Brendan. You do what you like. You do what you like.
0: Well, men can be dupes too,
1: Of course. Well, I think you're demonstrating that very well. Scheme number four, the charity clipboard. Am I boring you?
0: Not at all.
1: I saw you look at the clock.
0: Not at all. I'm not looking at the clock.
1: I hope if someone is going to be attacked in this room, it's you.
0: Go on. Charity clipboard.
1: Can you sign this petition? A clipboard, a pen, while you're writing your name, you're giving them your full name, your handwriting.
0: But who does this?
1: I don't know. It's Mr. Philip Kaforps. And his address is, if I knew that, I'd go and stop him. There's another one, the photo request. Can you take a photo of us? Yeah. A phone is hand. Both your hands are now holding their device. Your hands are free. Your phone is in your bag. They take your bag. Who's going
0: to
1: do
0: phone?
1: It? This is what's, let me get to the point of this. And I hope you're pretending to be dumb.
0: I'm not. I'm dumb. No, I just don't understand.
1: Let me get to the
0: all
1: end.
0: All this stuff sounds reasonable.
1: Of course. And people. It's all sounding reasonable until someone puts something in your drink. You think, this is the thing, you go out for a drink. Who would do that? People do.
0: I know.
1: This is the stuff I find interesting. Kindness is not compliance. Someone offers you something to smell, walk away. Someone hands you something and walk away. And no, it's hard to say if a baby's crying, can you help me? We all want to be people pleasers. This was the interesting point. No to a stranger costs you nothing. You don't owe a stranger anything. But if we all live like that, what a cold place it would be. But this is what the pattern is. It's all the same design. They want to occupy your hands, lower your eyes, consume your attention. 4 seconds, you're blind, you're busy, you're positioned. That's the window they're looking for. And I don't know who they are. All they're saying here is trust your gut. If you're in any of these circumstances, you do not owe a stranger anything.
0: Mm-hmm.
1: Trust your gut instinct.
0: Very good.
1: Have you understood, Brendan?
0: I do.
1: All I heard was you talk about your frog.
0: I'm going to punch one of those wildlife koalas in the head outside the train station.
1: You have to go back into the 80s and try and do it then.
0: They're still there.
1: No, they're not.
0: Yeah, they are.
1: When's the last time you saw a person in a koala suit collecting money?
0: They're still there.
1: They're not there. I'm trying to be earnest and help people.
0: I don't trust you.
1: Good.
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15: Jonesy and Amanda.
1: Jonesy and Amanda. Well, at least now I know. I'm an idiot.
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4: 2ST.

0: hello there. It's Jonesy and Amanda driving you home. Let me tell you the story about Bert Gerber. Woke up in the middle of the night. He's a farmer. I just like saying the name Gerber.
1: I know, I can tell that.
0: I know you brought the story to the table.
1: But you've stolen it because you like the name Gerber.
0: I like saying Gerber. It's very satisfying.
1: Do you want me to take it from here?
0: Sure.
1: Bert Gerber, I enjoy it too, was woken in the middle
0: of the
1: night.
0: Don't bogart the Gerber.
1: He was woken in the middle of the night by this noise. He'd never heard his goose honk before.
0: That seems odd.
1: Well, Goosey didn't need to honk until the barn was on fire. He goes out in his flip-flops, it says here, where he's got about 60 turkeys and chickens all asleep.
0: Yep.
1: But the barn's on fire, so he grabs the hose, puts out the fire. Not a single animal was lost, thanks to Goosey the Goose.
0: It's got all the fixings of a John Denver song, hasn't it?
1: How would it go, Brendan? Over to you. Come on.
0: 60 turkeys, 20 chickens and a Goosey.
1: Wow.
0: And a Gerber.
1: John Denver's rolling in his grave right now.
0: The tribal drum is beating Saved by a Pet.
2: Lucy!
0: Okay.
1: John, what have you got for us?
3: Hey, Amanda, Jonesy. I listen to you guys all the time. Hello.
1: Well, please, we love hearing that. Thank you, John.
0: This is a nice thing, John.
3: Yeah, good. I'd just like to say a couple of years ago, I was real sick with COVID. I could hardly get out of bed. I was in hot and cold sweats. And my little mate, my little Foxy, miniature Foxy, he went to his own bed and grabbed a blanket and brought it to me.
1: Oh,
0: John.
1: Little thing.
3: And he stayed with me all the time. And I was in bed for about 4 or 5 days.
0: Yeah.
3: And he never left my side.
0: Oh.
1: He didn't start chomping at your ankles?
0: No, it's not.
3: No.
0: He's not a cat. A cat would so do that. Oh, John,
1: oh, that
0: is the
1: sweet little
0: what a
1: story.
0: Vision. What a great, just John all curled up, sick with fever, little Foxy comes along with a blanket.
1: What's your dog's name, John?
3: Max.
1: Little Maxie. Max.
0: Oh,
1: what a lovely story. Thank you.
0: Give Max a little treat for us, John.
1: Yes, do it.
0: Steve has joined us.
1: Hello, Steve. Saved by the Pet. What happened?
4: Well, I was absolutely sourced and drunk one day and I jumped in my pool and got in trouble. And my dog, whose name was Gerber, funny enough,
1: yeah,
4: jumped in the pool and took my arm off and pulled me out.
0: Wow.
1: Wow. What kind of a dog was Gerber?
4: A German Shepherd. So I just had a massive night. Just got absolutely sourced and drunk and just thought it'd be a good idea to jump in the pool and have a swim. And it didn't turn out too well. Ended up drowning and little Gerber jumped in and goes, come on, mate, and just pulled me out.
0: So you were in trouble, Steve. You weren't just horse playing.
4: No, I was in trouble. Yeah, I was like just having full 360 spins and all that. Thought, I used to be all right. And no, I didn't. Yeah, I thought I was,
1: Tell us about Gerber. And Gerber drags you to the side. What sort of treats did you give Gerber when you were sober enough to realise what had happened?
4: I gave him a smacko.
1: Yeah, I gave him a smacko. That's a terrible reward.
0: You're a harsh owner, Steve. And just with the name Gerber, it's very satisfying to say. Would you agree, Steve?
1: Why'd you call your dog Gerber?
4: Because it was just a name that me and my brother came up with. He was just like, Gerber sounds pretty cool. I'm like, oh, Gerber's stuck. And then now all I can think about is Gerber.
0: Mm. Yeah, that's why they give it to babies. Gerber.
1: Gerber.
0: Gerber.
1: Isn't Cindy Crawford married to Randy Gerber? But why are you looking at me like you're an idiot?
0: I'm digesting what you're saying.
1: And her daughter, Kaya Gerber, is a famous model, but with the surname Gerber.
0: You're now just using the word Gerber way too much.
1: We're going to take more of your calls. Saved by the Pet.
0: Do you know a Gerber?
1: I know a Goober.
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13: Hi, I'm Sally Pearson. The Roosters and Broncos have named unchanged lineups for Sunday's NRLW Grand Final, but Roosters winger Jamie Frassard remains in doubt after suffering a shoulder injury. Essendon has suffered another blow with Zoe Prowse to miss the rest of the AFLW season with a foot injury, and the Aussies have named their squad for the upcoming one-day series against New Zealand and Bangladesh. Captain Sophie Molyneux has been included despite being under an injury cloud, while fast bowler Darcy Brown has been ruled out with a back injury.
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9: Hi, I'm Harrison Preeve. Households are bracing for the possibility of another hit, with the latest inflation figures increasing the chances of a fifth rate hike this year. Headline inflation surging from 3.5% in July to 4% in August. Treasurer Jim Chalmers won't be drawn on what might happen with rates in November. David Shoebridge has replaced Larissa Waters as Greens leader, vowing to seize the moment. He's taken aim at the major parties for contributing to the cost of living crunch.
10: People making a decision about whether they pay for insurance or replace their fridge. These are not decisions that Australians should be making in a country with the wealth and opportunity that Australia has. But these are decisions that have been forced on people.
9: Overseas, US President Donald Trump believes artificial intelligence firms can police themselves. That's despite growing pressure for independent oversight following multiple breaches, including of an Australian government website. AI law expert Kevin Fraser has told DW News voluntary safeguards have failed.
11: That is not an approach that adheres to the rule of law, nor is it an approach that's been effective. We've seen that these AI incidents keep occurring, and we keep hearing reports about internal testing gone wrong. Clearly, there's a need for federal government intervention.
9: And six Australian universities have been ranked in the top 100 in the world. The University of Melbourne, top of the list at 34 in this year's Times Higher Education list. University of Sydney came in at 53, followed by Monash Uni and the University of Queensland.
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9: A legion of Newcastle supporters turning out to watch the Knights train ahead of Sunday's NRL Grand Final against the Roosters. While Taron Aikens ready and raring to go for the NRLW decider against the Broncos, the Roosters star missing out on the squad's finals charge last year after tearing her ACL.
13: It's pretty crazy to think where I was 12 months ago. I'd just had surgery probably a week ago. Compared to where I am now, I'd be pretty stoked 12 months ago to know I'd be back here.
9: And the Lions have revealed Lachie Neale's on the move and forming the AFL Premiers. He'll exercise his rights as an unrestricted free agent.
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17: 2ST weather.
18: Fine and sunny tomorrow with strong winds. Top temps expected, 25 in the Highlands, 29 degrees around the Shoalhaven. Going to be mostly sunny and warm to very warm on Thursday. Those temps in the high 20s, low 30s. And then cooling down on Friday with a chance of late showers and storms.
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31: Jonesy and Amanda, when you go into a hotel, what's the thing that you look for? You want like a kettle? You want a mini bar?
32: I like to see if there's free biscuits in the mini bar.
31: Yep. But there's one thing that's always missing when you go into a hotel room.
32: And what's that?
31: It's not a TV because the Who have previously stayed there.
32: Right.
31: No, it's a toilet brush.
32: See,
31: why is that?
32: Well, I tell you why.
31: Okay, tell me why.
32: Do you want other people's particles?
31: This.
32: And also the toilet gets cleaned every day. I would rather that than other people's particles.
31: Okay. When you put it that way. We'll discuss this further. Also, the pub test, QR codes in restaurants. Post-COVID, are we over QR codes in restaurants when there's a wait staff standing by? That's all coming up. It's Jonesy and Amanda driving you home for Jam Nation.

0: afternoon to you. It's Jonesy and Amanda driving you home.
1: I'd like to have a segment called Great Moments in History that you probably don't know about. This is about a series of riots. Here's some audio from one of the riots.
0: Is that here or in America?
1: This one's in America. But do you know what the riots might have been?
0: Civil rights, NRA, BLM, WLM, whatever America.
1: WTF. They were the 1983 Cabbage Patch Riots.
0: The doll.
1: The doll. The riots broke out in stores. Dolls were being flung on, There were long lines. Parents were driving hundreds of miles to get their kids on the, to get their hands on this new toy for their kids. So the Cabbage Patch dolls, as we know, they people still have them, I think, don't they?
0: Yeah, I think they're around. They're a thing.
1: You'd get a little birth certificate, a backstory with the thing, etc. So the dolls sold out instantly in 1983, igniting a supply and demand crunch that sent shoppers into a full-on frenzy.
2: The customers were standing in front of this store at 7 o'clock this morning. The store didn't open until 9, and only a few Cabbage Patch dolls were going on sale.
3: Once the coupons were given out to those few parents who would be allowed to buy a doll, the word was given out that the dolls would be given out behind the store, out back at the freight entrance. And then the race was on. Otherwise dignified, calm, mannerly parents broke into a sprint.
4: Well, I had to take what they gave me, and they gave me a boy, and I wanted a girl. This is my second trip around. My husband works here, and I can't even get what I want.
5: I missed work. I'm late for work to get this for my little girl. I'm not going to tell my boss. I'm trying to get there now.
3: Things have reached such a point that this store in Clifton, New Jersey, has set up a Cabbage Patch trading post. 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
0: Ooh, gouging.
1: Wow, wow. So these riots were all over the place.
0: Yeah.
1: Parents went crazy. In one store, there was trampling. Five people landed in hospital. One had three cracked ribs, another had a broken leg.
0: Oh. Do they have one in Rundle Mall? Because if they did, they could have had...
1: John Dunstan would have called for calm.
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1: Wow.
0: Or being a Cabbage Patch doll.
1: Maybe it is.
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10: G'day, it's Max. 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The open day goes through till 2. 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The famous Marine Rescue Sussex Inlet Barbecue. 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There's a monster raffle, radio room tours, even an art exhibition. Come and say g'day and learn all about safety on the water. Marine Rescue Sussex Inlet Open Day, right at the end of Sussex Road, this Saturday.
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0: Hello, it's Jonesy and Amanda driving you home.
1: You know what I hate? There's a lot of things I hate.
0: Yeah.
1: Let me just start with one thing. You know when you're reversing and someone chooses that moment to walk behind your car?
0: Yeah.
1: Why does that happen every single time?
0: Do you muck around a little bit. I always seem to ring you just when you're backing your car in. And it's like this, I'll fart. I'll go round. That's you. That's
1: but
0: you.
1: But the other thing that I hate at the moment, I was in a restaurant the other day.
0: Yep.
1: And there was a QR code. Yep. And I'm not sitting outside at a pub.
0: No.
1: And I get that. If there's a QR code to order your food, your drinks and things, if you're at a cafe or something and you're outside. This was, I felt a step above that. It was restaurant-ish.
0: Yep.
1: And there was a QR code to order. And I don't like it. How do you feel about this? There's a couple of reasons I don't like it.
0: Mm.
1: One is I think it's just data mining. They want your information.
0: Sure.
1: But also you can't have a conversation. I know you hate it when I do this, but I want to have a conversation to say, does this soup have any cream in it?
0: Yeah.
1: Does this have nuts? My son has a nut allergy. I want to be able to ask questions and look the server in the eye and ask them questions about the menu or switch a few things. I'm not a fussy eater. I'm not, and you cannot say I am, Brendan. I'm not a fussy eater, but I do like to have a conversation with a human when I'm ordering food in a restaurant.
0: I do like that time we went into that Thai restaurant and the waiter said, is this the boy with no nuts?
1: That's right. I phoned ahead to make sure they could have a nut-free meal. Is it the boy with no nut? And his brother still laughs about that.
0: I'm dining out on that forever. Look, you know, honestly, when you're with white people, it drives me crazy. Because you do, for all the reasons, like, has it got
1: I'm allowed to ask a question.
0: Yeah, of course. So I do like when the QR code, and it's a new thing because it's funny you say that. I was at a restaurant a couple of weeks ago and it looked very restaurant-y, not a cafe, it looked like a restaurant. Yeah. But they had the QR code, but they also had a waiter, which I found curious. And I said, and he goes, we just toy with that with people. It's easier to split the bill and do all that sort of stuff.
1: Oh.
0: And then this guy was, and I went, no, I'm going to stick with the old school method. I'm going to use a human.
1: I'm going to berate the human.
0: He took so long and then I looked at the table next to me and they were all doing the QR code and I went, what have I done? It's like when you go to the checkout and you use the automated checkout as opposed to,
1: to the cashier.
0: The cashier. You know, this sounds to me like...
1: Like a can of worms.
0: No, it's not a can of worms.
1: Like perhaps a whip pole.
0: No, it's not a whip pole. No.
1: Is it a would you rather water cooler chat?
0: No, it's quite obvious. It's a pub test. Let's do that.
2: The old-fashioned pub test.
0: Thank you, Sam.
1: Well, let's call it this. QR codes in a restaurant.
0: Yep.
1: And we're not talking about an outdoor pub or stuff like that.
0: No.
1: A step above that, a QR code, where they still ask for a tip at the end and you think, excuse me, what have you done? A QR code in a restaurant, does this pass the pub test?
0: I say yes.
1: I say no.
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0: 2ST. 80s hits you love. 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

0: You're on the 80s at 8, Shane Bryan with you, and Sonomo's Fire, Man in Motion by John Parr. John Parr never actually saw footage of St. Elmo's Fire before he actually wrote the song. Instead, producer David Foster showed him footage of Canadian wheelchair athlete Rick Hansen's Man in Motion World Tour. That became the title of the song and the inspiration behind the soaring lyrics about determination and overcoming obstacles. The song became a worldwide smash, hitting number one in the US and climbing to number four here in Australia. Coming up after the break, a song with a message of its own. The members reminding us to keep listening to the radio.
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0: 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That's coming up after this on the 80s at 8.
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0: Well, that wraps up the 80s at 8 tonight. Tomorrow night on our classic 80s album, we go back to 1982 for the 8th and final album of Roxy Music. It was the culmination of their career and, of course, one of the smoothest guys in rock music, Brian Ferry. Avalon is our feature album tomorrow night on the 80s at 8. We'll catch you then. Thanks for keeping me company.
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6: One. 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

0: Jonesy and Amanda driving you home.
1: Not all heroes wear capes, and sometimes it's the small grievances that someone can step in and say, let me take this burden from you. Talking about when you watch Instagram, I watch reels most, anyway, I think we all do this.
2: Yep.
1: We lean into reels of people's lives we don't know, and it's very late at night, you think, I want to go to sleep.
2: Yeah.
1: Someone's doing a gender reveal, you think, I don't even know who you are.
2: Why am I buying?
1: And yet I'm leaning in to the end because it's human nature. And minute after minute, you're watching storylines and now they're being milked because people like to tell you the story. You'll never guess why, .. And it takes too long, but you lean in and you wait.
2: When Human Nature, though, did Pink Pony Club, that was pretty good.
1: What do you mean?
2: Well, Pink Pony Club and Human Nature did it.
1: Because did I say something about Human Nature?
2: Yeah, you said Human. I thought that's what you're talking about.
1: No, I'm not talking about the band Human Nature.
2: Why not?
1: I wish someone could save me from this moment.
2: Absolutely.
1: But I've come across a guy, there's probably a few of them, but he
2: wait till the end.
1: They're called time wasters.
2: Yep.
1: He says, time savers they are. And one I follow is this guy who looks like he's lying in a bed. He's got a doona over his head and he watches these reels and he gives you the setup. And just when you'd think, oh, this is going to take ages, he tells you the ending. He skips to the ending. Here's an example.
3: Day one, drinking pond water every day until I get giardia.
1: Yeah. And I see, I probably just stupidly watch that right to the end. And he does this.
4: He hasn't posted an update since day six, which at the time of this video was 3 weeks ago.
2: Oh, good. He's dead.
1: But it saved 1:32.
2: There you go.
1: Here's another one.
5: A noodle restaurant in China had food so good that people would come back every day.
1: Do you want to know why? Yeah. Normally it'd take ages to get there. In fact, it would take 1:08 to get there. He has saved us.
4: Turns out the restaurant was leasing their food with opium.
1: And this one.
6: Okay, everybody, I have a really big announcement. And it's serious.
2: Okay.
1: Here we go.
4: His dog Bella is pregnant. Congrats, Bella.
1: I would have watched that for over 1:10. And I don't even know who he is. I'd have watched it. There's more.
7: Man was attacked by a shark, but instead of killing him, it actually ended up saving his life.
1: A minute thirty later, we've saved 1:30 by this.
4: The shark caused minor injuries, but when he got it checked out, the doctors found an unrelated tumor, so he got it removed.
2: This guy's great.
1: This one saved 1:10.
8: In this city, nobody locks their doors, their homes, or their cars. And the reason why will surprise you.
1: Cut to it.
4: The city's in northern Canada and has a high population of polar bears, so the citizens had to keep their doors unlocked just in case they're being chased by one.
1: See how long it would have taken to tell us that story. I think we've got one more.
9: You ever see this in the ocean? Going the other way might just save your life. In 2016 in Australia.
1: Yeah. And 1:22 later.
4: It's a dead whale, and when they die, the gas in their body produces so much gas to the point where they explode.
1: Yeah, I would have waited 1:22, and finally he's cut through and just told us
2: I'd say hang around to see that whale explode.
1: But, you know, the next one we need to get onto is people who say, have a look at this picture or a book, and they hold it up and you just see the spine, you don't see the front. That stuff drives me
2: crazy. What's
1: that?
2: I haven't seen that.
1: Well, they say, look at this incredible picture I've done, and I don't even know who they are. They hold it up. They point it so the canvas is sideways.
2: Yeah.
1: And you have to wait ages for them to do a reveal and turn it around. Or they say, here are my favourite books. And they hold it up really slowly from the side. Yeah. And then finally show you what's on the friggin' front. Save me, someone.
2: You're not a wait till the end kind of girl.
1: Oh, wow. I do. I wait till the end, but I don't want to be. Give me my time back.
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0: Hello there, it's Jonesy and Amanda driving you home this Wednesday afternoon. It's time.
1: You hungry?
2: Tick tock. I enjoy cooking bacon and stop working with flow. You're making slap.
1: What are you?
3: Do your sandwich.
2: Gonna make you go, yeah.
0: TikTok Tucker, we make food from TikTok and eat it.
4: Raw cookie dough, you flatten it out to make like a flat pancakey thing. And what you wrap inside that is raw chicken. And then you roll that up and you put it in an air fryer and then you eat it. It's called a shizuki, like a cookie, but it's got chicken in it. And who hasn't wanted to have that? So first of all, you know, I've bought some cookie dough.
0: That's funny. I thought you said you put raw chicken inside cookie dough.
4: Yeah, I had. That's exactly what I said. Right. So first of all, we roll out.
0: And I've got an important meeting tonight.
4: Well, with the toilet. So we roll out our cookie dough. I want that to be really thin because that has to cook.
0: Yep.
4: As opposed to the chicken, because who cares?
0: And what sort of chicken? Are we using a breast or a thigh?
4: We are using, I think it's breast, and yep. I want you to bash
0: tribute
4: it.
0: Tribute to Dolly.
4: I want you to bash it because it needs to be a little bit thinner. So,
0: am I bashing, the breast or the cookie?
4: No, I've done the cookie. I've rolled out the cookie. Do you think that's thin enough?
0: That
4: I think it might
0: thin.
4: Be. And now, Brendan, there's some baking paper there.
0: Yep.
4: Put some underneath and some over the top.
0: How much chicken do you want?
4: Well, not too much. A couple of pieces.
0: A couple of pieces.
4: And that'll do. And just bash those till they're thinner. And then I'm going to put them in. No, there's a rolling pin you can use.
0: Yo, Rocky!
4: Okay. And now eat it like Rocky. So now I get, looks like the map of England. Now I get one of those. Ryan's looking very concerned. And one of those. And then I put that inside the cookie dough.
0: I'm having a sick day. Would you layer it, not layer it, but spread it out a bit?
4: Yeah, but my dough's not big enough because I want it to be encased.
0: But I heard you've got heaps of dough.
4: Okay.
0: That's what they say around here.
4: And they call you a stupid thin chicken.
0: Good old pots of money killer.
4: Okay, well, let's see. I won't cook your portion. So what happens? Have a look at that. Are you happy with that? As happy as you can be. I've made a giant cookie with raw chicken in it. We're all happy that in terms of our gastro needs,
0: sure.
4: If that goes in there, we should be okay.
0: Okay, and yep.
4: All right, a little bit covering up there. And now, and this is chocolate chip cookie dough, by the way.
0: Do you keep the, why don't you just keep it on
4: the
0: grease proof paper?
4: Because I've got some paper in there, you dick. I'm sorry, I don't mean to swear at you, but I think of these things.
0: Sure, just reasonable. Right. Air fryer two, this is.
4: That's going on. How do I turn that on?
0: Oh, okay. Well, do you want me to do that?
4: Yeah, I don't want to eat it raw.
0: Okay.
4: Let's turn it on.
0: Right. You just turned it off.
4: Okay. There we go.
0: For how long? So you don't have you don't have any time constraints? Or?
4: No, well, before the end of the show, obviously, we need to eat it before 8 p.m.
0: Okay.
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7: Gonna make you go yuck.
0: TikTok tucker. We make food from TikTok and eat it.
8: Ryan's very concerned about this one. It's a shizuki, which I think is based on an American biscuit, which is a big biscuit called a... Pujuki or something. But anyway, we could have just called it the chuki because it is a biscuit dough, and inside that biscuit dough is the thinnest little piece, Ryan, of chicken.
9: Yep, it's a breast.
8: And all right, so let's open this up.
9: Right out of our air fryer.
0: Moment of silence for air fryer one that was killed in this very studio not so long ago.
9: 30.
8: We must know.
0: That's Amanda beating it
8: to
0: death.
8: Two of you finished being amused. Okay, I'm going to cut. Now, Brendan, I need you to verify that this chicken is cooked before any of us eat it. I'm cutting this into four.
9: Yep, four.
8: Okay.
9: Well, hang on. No, you haven't cut that well enough.
8: I have. I'll show you.
9: No, you haven't cut through the chicken.
0: Which might denote that it's a little rubbery. I don't pull it all apart.
8: Is it cooked?
0: Yeah.
8: Is it?
0: Because it's cooked.
8: You cut it up
0: then. Yeah, okay.
8: Because the biscuit thing's all falling apart.
0: Yeah. Oh, that's...
8: I know, exactly. That's why I didn't do it.
0: I think maybe... No, you made a giant meal of this.
8: You have now.
0: Yeah, that chicken's done.
8: Is it?
0: Sure.
8: Okay, let me...
0: I don't know about runny tummy over here. We'll deal with it.
8: Looking for some weight loss? Now, Ryan, you
0: See,
8: have
0: we were
8: to,
0: raised in the 70s, mum. We're going
8: to
0: eat all sorts of crap.
8: Eat some of that chicken. You're not allowed to eat around it. Brendan, here's yours. Doctor. You have to eat some of that chicken.
0: It looks dreadful. You've made a meal of it.
8: No, okay. Now, when I say go,
0: mm-hmm.
8: take a tiny piece of the chicken and the biscuit dough together.
0: Yes, ma'am.
8: One. Hang on.
0: Say when.
8: Do you need a fork, Ryan? You look like an ape. There you go, Brendan. One.
0: Right here. Here we go.
8: One, two,
0: chicken,
8: three.
0: Cookie.
8: Go. 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
10: No. Mm.
8: 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Would you agree?
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8: I can. It's made everything taste less.
9: I don't know why you
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0: I'm putting it in the why bother.
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0: Hello there. It's Jonesy Demander driving you home. Big night at the Jones house last night.
1: What happened?
0: Our first solo babysitting duty for the little grandson. So mum and dad.
1: You see a lot of him.
0: We see a lot of him, but mum and dad were out on their anniversary.
1: Oh.
0: And then we got called up to do the, because I think.
1: In
0: the
1: your
0: kids,
1: house?
0: Yeah. The kids these days feel, I think they feel that we have no idea how to look after kids. Like we raise them. But having said that, they do have some good ideas, the new parents, compared to our day.
1: Which was what?
0: More from the
1: Posable thumb, that would be all right.
0: We were like lead paint and asbestos and all that sort of stuff. So now there's better eyes on the little ones.
1: How many hours were you in charge?
0: Oh, no, it wasn't an all-nighter. All we had to do, our marching orders, feed him, bathe him, don't kill him. That's it.
1: Well, so far, so good.
0: And so we...
1: Have you got a big, deep bath?
0: Well, it started with Teletubbies.
1: All right.
0: So have you seen the new Teletubbies?
1: I didn't know. Are they still making
0: There's a new one. Like when my oldest, my son, was little. Ryan, well, you're a Teletubby kid, were you?
2: Yeah, I love Teletubbies.
1: And so, the parents like Teletubbies because they didn't make much noise, so it was easy to have on as opposed to Pokemon.
0: I'll just say this about the Teletubbies. All the episode consists of them saying hello because there's four of them. Mm. Four of them say hello and then there's got them mucking around.
1: Yeah, as a parent it was delightful.
0: And then it's
1: the
0: just
1: background.
0: Goodbye.
1: Yeah.
0: It's so the good. It's like shooting fish in a barrel.
1: So good.
0: Did you know, Ryan, back in the old days with the original Teletubbies, they were 10 foot to 8 foot tall.
2: What?
0: Did you know that? They were in suits in the English countryside and they, all the set, to make the set look smaller, they made big Teletubbies.
1: Why didn't they just make the set smaller?
0: You'll have to talk to the BBC about that.
1: Yeah.
0: Anyway, now there's a new hybrid of AI and live action Teletubby.
1: And is it the same just making little noises?
0: Yeah, yeah. They make those, you know, Dipsy, La La, Po.
1: Yeah.
0: There's one more. What was the other one?
1: Jeffrey.
2: Tinkle Winkle or something like that.
1: Tinky Winky.
0: Tinky Winky. They've gotten rid of the handbag. That's
1: have
0: gone.
1: They?
0: Handbag's gone. But when they drive the Teletubby car, everyone's got a steering wheel. And I.
1: Why?
0: Because that's the problem with this generation. You can't all drive the car. Only one person could drive the car. Anyway, that's the Teletubby. So
1: right,
0: I watched that.
1: And did your grandson watch that or just you?
0: He loves
1: just
0: it.
1: Just you?
0: He's like, well, there's bits when, because Helen took him for a bath. So I'm just sitting there watching the Teletubbies, making notes. but, you know, I think one of the greatest moments of being a grandparent is it's just being there for the bath.
1: Oh, because when you're a parent, that's a tiring part
0: and
1: of
0: you,
1: the day.
0: And you do. Remember, and that's the other thing about being a grandparent. When you're a parent, you're just such a, I don't know, your head's up your bum. I don't know what happens.
1: Well, you're just tired.
0: You're just tired. But he goes into the bath and there's all this order. So he has his little duckies, his little froggies. So he plays the little duckies and the froggies in the bath. And then there's a cow, looks like a cow, like a face washer cow. He plays with that for a bit. And then he puts that aside and then it's the next course of bath toys.
1: And what was that?
0: Which is just from the kitchen, a measuring cup that scoops up water.
1: Mm-hmm.
0: And then he scoops water and he kept putting onto his groin a bit too much for mine. I said, okay, mate, that's enough of that. No more bath for you.
1: Oh, you're going to be one of those grandparents.
0: No
1: stop it. Stop it.
0: No more bath for you.
1: Oh, how old is he? You're terrible.
0: He's 18 months. Okay. He's like,
1: he's just putting water on himself.
0: But it was nice.
1: That's enough, mate.
0: That's enough.
1: Well, I'm glad it all went so well.
0: It went very well. We didn't kill
1: a dry bath next time.
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12: Well, hello there. It's Jonesy and Amanda. Have you ever been saved by your pet?
13: Have you?
12: Miss September saved me many times.
13: You always go to September. What's wrong with Miss March?
12: Oh, Miss March.
13: But Mrs. March. Wasn't she the one that put the chalk into the fluoride?
12: It does get in.
13: She certainly had a ring of confidence. Yeah,
12: less said about Mrs. March, the better.
13: We're going to take your calls on if you've ever been saved by a pet.
12: The tribal drum will beat for this. It's Jonesy and Amanda driving you home for Jam Nation.
0: 2ST.

0: Hello, it's Jonesy and Amanda driving you home across Australia.
1: This is almost like a public service announcement to women. As you know, when you go overseas and there's a scam or those sorts of things, how you're going to get robbed, kidnapped, whatever it is.
0: I've seen Taken.
1: You've seen Taken. How did that happen?
0: Well, it's the same sort of thing. His daughter got abducted over there in the overseas.
1: Well, the thing is, we've always been told about the van, the mask, the dark alley. But these are the
0: keep new, away from those things.
1: These are the some of the new scams that might bring you unstuck. Got pen and paper, Brendan?
0: Yes, ma'am.
1: Number one is the sample.
0: What's
1: when
0: that?
1: Someone says, try this perfume, smell this cologne, a stranger at a mall, a parking lot, a shop approaches you with a bottle, one spray near your face. This is dramatic, but it may not be perfume. It can contain chemicals that disorient you within seconds. They follow you out to your car. Bam.
0: Whoa.
1: And it says here, never smell anything a stranger hands you ever. Interesting. How about this one? Scheme number two, the flyer.
0: But who would do that?
1: Well, who would? Who would kidnap someone? Who would try and put something in someone's drink? Who would try? Who are these people, Brendan? They exist. Scheme number two.
0: Okay.
1: The flyer. There's a flyer on your windscreen, a flyer.
0: Yep.
1: You reach for it, and while you're reading, your hands are down, your hands are full, your eyes are down, you're standing at your driver door, someone approaches from behind. It says here the flyer was placed there 10 minutes ago, and they've been watching you come back to your car. It's all
0: about... Well, it says this on the flyer.
1: Are you listening? No. What do you mean? There's a flyer that someone's put on. So you come back to your car.
0: It's and flapping
1: you
0: take around.
1: It's flapping around. You reach for it. You're not concentrating on where your stuff is. You're looking down.
0: Sure.
1: Someone suddenly at your car bundles you in or bundles you out, takes your car, whatever. I'm not saying these are everyday scenarios.
0: No, but it could be a park inspector.
1: These are the new ways that things could happen. If you're going to take this seriously.
0: I'm taking it very seriously.
1: Scheme number three. This one is interesting. The baby sound. A recording of a baby crying played from a phone or a speaker near your front door at night.
0: Oh.
1: You hear a baby outside alone. Of course, your instinct is to open the door. There's no baby. Someone's waiting for you when you open the door. These are terrifying scenarios, but this is what's hard is that it goes against your instinct to say, don't do this. I'm going to read through them all and we'll discuss how we feel at the end. There's more.
0: I got one of those frog things that you bought from, online. It's a frog. When someone comes to your doors, it goes, ribbit, ribbit.
1: Yeah.
0: What if they put that with the baby sound? A baby and a frog together.
1: I'm trying to save women, Brendan.
0: No,
1: you do what you like. You do what you like.
0: Well, men can be dupes too, you know.
1: Of course. Well, I think you're demonstrating that very well. Scheme number four, the charity clipboard. Am I boring you?
0: Not at all.
1: I saw you look at the clock.
0: Not at all. I'm not looking at the clock.
1: I hope if someone is going to be attacked in this room, it's you.
0: Go on. Charity clipboard.
1: Can you sign this petition? A clipboard, a pen, while you're writing your name, you're giving them your full name, your handwriting.
0: But who does this?
1: I don't know. It's Mr. Philip Kaforps. And his address is, if I knew that, I'd go and stop him. There's another one, the photo request. Can you take a photo of us? Yeah. A phone is handed. Both your hands are now holding their device. Your hands are free. Your phone is in your bag. They take your bag. Who's going to do
0: phone?
1: It? This is what's, let me get to the point of this. And I hope you're pretending to be dumb.
0: I'm not.
1: I'm dumb.
0: I just don't understand.
1: Let me get to the
0: all
1: end.
0: All this stuff sounds reasonable.
1: Of course. And people... It's all sounding reasonable until someone puts something in your drink. You think, this is the thing, you go out for a drink. Who would do that? People do.
0: I know.
1: This is the stuff I find interesting. Kindness is not compliance. Someone offers you something to smell, walk away. Someone hands you something and walk away. And no, it's hard to say if a baby's crying, can you help me? We all want to be people pleasers. This was the interesting point. No to a stranger costs you nothing. You don't owe a stranger anything. But if we all live like that, what a cold place it would be. But this is what the pattern is. It's all the same design. They want to occupy your hands, lower your eyes, consume your attention. 4 seconds, you're blind, you're busy, you're positioned. That's the window they're looking for. And I don't know who they are. All they're saying here is trust your gut. If you're in any of these circumstances, you do not owe a stranger anything.
0: Mm-hmm.
1: Trust your gut instinct.
0: Very good.
1: Have you understood, Brendan?
0: I do.
1: All I heard was you talk about your frog.
0: I'm going to punch one of those wildlife koalas in the head outside the train
1: station. Well,
0: you
1: have to go back into the 80s and try and do it then.
0: They're still there.
1: No, they're not.
0: Yeah, they are.
1: When's the last time you saw a person in a koala suit collecting money?
0: They're still there.
1: They're not there. I'm trying to be earnest and help people.
0: I don't trust you.
1: Good.
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0: It's Jonesy and Amanda driving you home for Jam Nation.
1: Let me tell you a story about Bert Gerber. Bert Gerber,
0: I like the name Gerber,
1: has a farm in Texas, a barn full of animals.
0: Yep.
1: He woke up in the middle of the night in August, early August, to hear a noise he'd never heard before. It was this noise.
0: A goose.
1: Would you know that was a goose?
0: Yeah.
1: How do you know that's a goose?
0: I guess it's obvious it sounds like a goose.
1: I don't think. Ryan, do you think that sounds like a goose?
2: No.
1: No. Anyway, yes, it is a goose.
0: I'm sorry that you guys are a bit slow. But he's on a farm. Wouldn't he hear that all the time?
1: No, that's what's interesting. He had a goose that had never honked before. But the reason that Goosey, that's its name, the goose, honked was because the barn was on fire. Goosey made that noise to alert Bert Gerber that the barn was on fire. So right. He walks out. There were about 60 turkeys, a whole lot of chickens. Yep. This is his animals.
0: Was he wearing his long johns? I always just imagine him being some sort of long john.
1: He was wearing flip-flops, it says here.
0: Mm-hmm.
1: And so he was able to get to the hose, put the fire out.
0: Yep.
1: None of the animals were lost. He said, if it had been another few seconds, it would have all been over. So little Goosey making this noise.
0: Okay, we've established that.
1: Saved the day. And Goosey, unfazed by the incident, has been rewarded with his favourite snacks. Peas,
0: yep.
1: Romaine lettuce and watermelon.
0: So it didn't end up on the dinner table. Oh, Goosey.
1: No, Brendan.
0: So no, that's saved, the farm life.
1: No, not when you're raising he's got 60 turkeys. He can't eat all of them. He's raising them to sell.
0: Those other ones would be, oh, good on you, Goosey.
1: Imagine if they all went up in flames. That smells delicious.
0: Well, that's so, pretty good.
1: But this is what pets can do. Pets can sometimes wake people when they've slept through alarms. Mm-hmm. Pets can tell people when they've got medical conditions. When my dog Ripley, when I went into the night that my hormones shifted, so I had the baby Liam the next
0: yep.
1: day, Ripley could sense that my hormones had shifted and got all weird and cuddly and strange. So pets sense things,
0: yep.
1: and pets can save you.
0: My daughter's having that with the pregnancy and the cat.
1: What's it doing?
0: She's got this cat, and this cat didn't exist. It always would hide, but now all of a sudden it's nestling on her.
1: Really?
0: Mm.
1: Yeah, see, pets know. So the tribal drum is going to beat for this. Saved by a pet.
0: Yeah.
1: Well, Lassie saved Timmy down the well.
0: No, well, that's a Mandela effect. Timmy actually never went down the well. Lassie went down the well. Timmy was the one that got her out of the well. Or him. Lassie was actually a guide dog too.
1: Why wreck everything? So Timmy was never in the well.
0: Timmy was the guy, the person that got the dog out of the well.
1: So why isn't Lassie supposed to be the hero?
0: No, the dumb dog fell down the well.
1: It's a different telling of the story.
0: It is, isn't it?
1: So, saved by a pet.
0: Mm-hmm.
1: What have you got for us?
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0: Hello there. It's Jonesy and Amanda driving you home. Let me tell you the story about Bert Gerber. Woke up in the middle of the night. He's a farmer. I just like saying the name Gerber.
1: I know. I can tell that.
0: I know you brought the story to the table.
1: But you've stolen it because you like the name Gerber.
0: I like saying Gerber. It's very satisfying.
1: Do you want me to take it from here?
0: Sure.
1: Bert Gerber, I enjoy it too, was woken in the middle
0: of
1: the night.
0: Don't bogart the Gerber.
1: He was woken in the middle of the night by this noise. He'd never heard his goose honk before.
0: That seems odd.
1: Well, Goosey didn't need to honk until the barn was on fire. He goes out in his flip-flops, it says here, where he's got about 60 turkeys and chickens all asleep.
0: Yep.
1: But the barn's on fire, so he grabs the hose, puts out the fire. Not a single animal was lost, thanks to Goosey the Goose.
0: It's got all the fixings of a John Denver song, hasn't it?
1: How would it go, Brendan? Over to you. Come on.
0: 60 turkeys, 20 chickens and a Goosey.
1: Wow.
0: And a Gerber.
1: John Denver's rolling in his grave right now.
0: The tribal drum is beating Saved by a Pet.
2: Mercy!
0: Okay.
1: John, what have you got for us?
3: Hey, Amanda, Jonesy. I listen to you guys all the time. Hello.
1: We love hearing that. Thank you, John.
0: This
1: over.
0: Is a nice thing, John.
3: Yeah, good. I'd just like to say a couple of years ago, I was real sick with COVID. I could hardly get out of bed. I was in hot and cold sweats. And my little mate, my little Foxy, miniature Foxy, he went to his own bed and grabbed a blanket and brought it to me.
1: Oh,
0: John.
1: Little thing.
3: And he stayed with me all the time. And I was in bed for about 4 or 5 days.
0: Yeah.
3: And he never left my side.
0: Oh.
1: He didn't start chomping at your ankles?
0: No. It's not. He's not a cat. A cat would so do that.
1: Oh,
0: John,
1: that is
0: the sweetest.
1: Sweet little
0: what a
1: story.
0: Vision. What a great, just John all curled up, sick with fever, little Foxy comes along with a blanket.
1: What's your dog's name, John?
3: Max.
1: Little Maxie. Max.
0: Oh,
1: what a lovely story. Thank you.
0: Give Max a little treat for us,
1: yes,
0: John.
1: Yes, do it.
0: Steve has joined us.
1: Hello, Steve. Saved by the Pet. What happened?
4: Well, I was absolutely sourced and drunk one day and I jumped in my pool and got in trouble and my dog, whose name was Gerber, funny enough.
1: Yeah.
4: Jumped in the pool and took my arm off and pulled me out.
0: Wow.
1: Wow. What kind of a dog was Gerber?
4: A German Shepherd. So I just had a massive night, just got absolutely sourced and drunk and just thought it'd be a good idea to jump in the pool and have a swim. And it didn't turn out too well. Ended up drowning and then little Gerber jumped and goes, come on, mate, and just pulled me out.
0: So you were in trouble, Steve. You weren't just horse playing.
4: No, I was in trouble. Yeah, I was like just having full 360 spins and all that. Thought, I used to be all right. And no, I didn't. Right. Yeah, so I was,
1: tell us about Gerber. And Gerber drags you to the side. What sort of treats did you give Gerber when you were sober enough to realize what had happened?
4: I gave him a smacko.
1: Yeah, gave him a smacko. So a terrible reward.
0: You're a harsh owner, Steve. And just with the name Gerber, it's very satisfying to say. Would you agree, Steve?
1: Why'd you call your dog Gerber?
4: Because it was just a name that me and my brother came up with. He was just like, Gerber sounds pretty cool. I'm like, oh. Gerber stuck, and then all I can think about is Gerber.
0: Mm. Yeah, that's why they give it to babies. Mm. Gerber.
1: Gerber.
0: Gerber.
1: Isn't Cindy Crawford married to Randy Gerber? But why are you looking at me like you're an idiot?
0: I'm digesting what you're saying.
1: And her daughter, Kaya Gerber, is a famous model with the surname Gerber.
0: You're now just using the word Gerber way too much.
1: We're going to take more of your calls. Saved by the Pet.
0: Do you know a Gerber?
1: I know a Goober.
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0: It's Jonesy and Amanda driving you home on Jam Nation. I like the story of Bert Gerber.
1: You're obsessed with the name Gerber. I know you are. He's not the hero of the story. The hero of the story is this guy.
0: This is Goosey.
1: Goosey the goose, who had never made that noise before. Bert woke up in the middle of the night because he heard Goosey making that noise. He goes out to the barn where he's got about 60 turkeys and chickens on his Texan farm.
0: Yep.
1: In the barn was on fire. He was able to put the fire out, save all the animals, thanks to Goosey, who was rewarded with his favourite snacks, peas, romaine lettuce and watermelon.
0: Yep, and not turning into Christmas goose.
1: No, Brendan.
0: The tribal drummer's beating Saved by a Pet. And we're not talking about Miss September.
1: Hello, Stacey. Tell us about your pet. Who saved you? Stacey.
2: So it was late at night and I couldn't sleep, so I thought I'll go for a nice hot bath, and I was relaxed and kept the water running, and obviously so exhausted I fell asleep, and I woke up to my beautiful dog licking my face, and she literally saved my life.
0: Yeah, you got to be careful, Stacey.
1: Wow. What kind of dog did you have?
2: A Staffy Duchess. Yeah. The best.
1: Oh.
0: But you know, that's your blood pressure goes up high if the bath's too hot.
2: Well, I have low blood pressure. I don't know what was going on.
1: No. Oh, what's your dog's name?
2: Duchess.
1: Not Gerber, Brendan. We've run out of Gerbers. Thank
0: you,
1: Stacey.
0: Gerber. Well, you know, maybe I should change my name to Gerber.
1: Your daughter's having twins. Why don't you suggest that to
0: Gerber,
1: her?
0: Gerber, that's a good idea. Jan has joined us.
1: Hello, Jan.
0: We can get a baby food deal. Those kids eat heaps.
1: Jan, hello. Tell us about the pet that saved you.
3: Well, actually, it didn't save me. This was our cat saving our dog.
1: Oh, yeah.
3: So it's a bit of a twist. About 10 years ago, we had a cat and a dog, and the cat knew he was superior to the dog. So it was quite interesting, the interplay they had. So there was really no respect for the dog. But my eldest daughter was home alone one afternoon, and she could hear the cat meowing and carrying on, and she just yelled out, you know, shut up, you'll get over it. And then she heard the cat on the bench tossing things off the bench. So she comes out to tell the cat off, and the cat's gone, ooh, and jumps out the back door, which was open, and my daughter's followed her to tell her off, and there is the dog collapsed on the ground.
0: Oh.
1: Wow!
3: So the cat, who had no respect for the dog, was trying to alert my daughter to the fact that the dog has collapsed.
1: Wow.
3: So my daughter was able to get the dog to the vet, and she'd been poisoned by snail bait, and ended up spending the night at the vet having a stomach pumped, and she was fine after that.
1: And did the relationship between the cat and the dog change?
3: No.
0: No, of course not. And did the dog eat the snail bait by accident or were deliberately poisoned?
3: Someone threw snail bait over the fence.
1: No.
0: What's wrong with people?
3: Yeah.
0: That's outrageous.
1: No. Oh. I love the idea of the cat thinking, how am I going to do this?
0: Yeah.
1: And starts flinging things off the bench.
0: Yeah, come
1: That's
0: on a minute.
1: Great.
0: You people, come on. The dog is not well.
1: Wow. Thank you, Jan.
0: Jan, that is great.
1: Aren't they great stories?
0: Thank you for all your calls.
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8: Jonesy and Amanda, when you go into a hotel, what's the thing that you look for? 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
8: Yep. 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
9: And what's that?
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9: Right.
8: No, it's a toilet brush. Why is that?
9: Well, I tell you why.
8: Okay, tell me why.
9: Do you want other people's particles?
8: And
9: also the toilet gets cleaned every day. I would rather that than other people's particles.
8: Okay. When you put it that way. We'll discuss this further. Also, the pub test, QR codes in restaurants. Post-COVID, are we over QR codes in restaurants when there's a wait staff standing by? That's all coming up. It's Jonesy and Amanda driving you home for Jam Nation.
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0: Good afternoon to you. It's Jonesy and Amanda driving you home.
1: I'd like to have a segment called Great Moments in History that you probably don't know about. This is about a series of riots. Here's some audio from one of the riots.
0: Is that here or in America?
1: This one's in America. But do you know what the riots might have been?
0: Civil rights, NRA, BLM, WLM, whatever America.
1: WTF. They were the 1983 Cabbage Patch riots.
0: The doll.
1: The doll. The riots broke out in stores. Dolls were being flung on, There were long lines. Parents were driving hundreds of miles to get their kids on the, to get their hands on this new toy for their kids. So the Cabbage Patch dolls, as we know, they people still have them, I think, don't
0: they? Yeah, I think they're around. They're a thing.
1: You'd get a little birth certificate, a backstory with the thing, et cetera. So the dolls sold out instantly in 1983, igniting a supply and demand crunch that sent shoppers into a full-on frenzy.
2: The customers were standing in front of this store at 7 o'clock this morning. The store didn't open until 9, and only a few Cabbage Patch dolls were going on sale.
3: Once the coupons were given out to those few parents who would be allowed to buy a doll, the word was given out that the dolls would be given out behind the store, out back at the freight entrance. And then the race was on. Otherwise dignified, calm, mannerly parents broke into a sprint.
4: Well, I had to take what they gave me, and they gave me a boy, and I wanted a girl. This is my second trip around. My husband works here, and I can't even get what I want.
5: I missed work. I'm late for work to get this for my little girl. I'm not going to tell my boss. I'm trying to get there now.
3: Things have reached such a point that this store in Clifton, New Jersey, has set up a Cabbage Patch trading post. They decided it doesn't matter much that the doll retails for $21 if you can't buy one. So they'll pay you $40 for any Cabbage Patch doll you bring in, and then they'll turn around and sell it for
0: $50. Ooh, gouging.
1: Wow, wow. So these riots were all over the place.
0: Yeah.
1: Parents went crazy. In one store, there was trampling. Five people landed in hospital. One had three cracked ribs, another had a broken leg.
0: Oh. Do they have one in Rundle Mall? Because if they did, they could have
1: had... Dunstan would have called for calm.
6: Where people could come and stroll, meet one another, enjoy an open-air activity, and at the same time, of course, go and purchase what they wanted to.
1: Wow.
0: Or being a Cabbage Patch doll.
1: Maybe it is.
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0: It's Jonesy and Amanda driving you home for Jam Nation. There was a story why hotels refuse to provide this item and the...
1: An ironing board?
0: But if you take a good look inside most hotel bathrooms, you'll notice there's something missing. I instantly went, toilet brush. They never have a toilet brush. And I've often wondered this over many, many years. So this particular journalist went to the experts as to why hotel rooms don't supply a toilet brush.
1: Can I speculate?
0: Of course.
1: I would have thought that in your own home, yes, toilet brush. Even in your workplace, yes, toilet brush.
0: Yep.
1: Because you have some idea of who the people are. Do you want a whole gaggle of people's lives in your toilet brush?
0: Yeah. There is that situation, though, when you've got to clean the facilities.
1: Yeah.
0: And then you've got to do the swaddle.
1: But wouldn't you rather...
0: Yeah. With the dunny paper on
1: there. Wouldn't you rather do that than having someone else's life inside your bowl? She said, talking euphemistically.
0: Okay. What are you talking about? I have no idea. So this hotel expert said in my 40...
1: Imagine being asked that.
0: In my 47 years in the hotel business, I don't think anyone has covered this topic. Of all the services the hotel provides, even the lower priced ones, cleaning the bathroom and the bathroom, or the bedroom and the bathroom, is still the purview of the hotel. Most hotels would rather their in-house cleaners deal with any toilet mishaps.
1: Yes, so
0: you've got to ring them. So
1: no,
0: you ring housekeeping.
1: No,
0: this is what
1: no,
0: he's saying.
1: No.
0: Because a wet brush can breed harmful bacteria, so it's better for housekeeping to professionally clean bathrooms on their rounds.
1: Wouldn't they rather, if it happens, the situation happens then during the night or in the afternoon, mm-hmm. you just wait till they come and clean your room the next day. You're not going to phone them and say, I want you to do this. It's not like,
0: you've got
1: to
0: phone, apparently. Or bring your own brush. Or the aforementioned swaddle.
1: Imagine getting that phone call.
0: I know.
1: Come on. I mean, replacing an iron is one thing. Going
0: yes.
1: up with your toilet brush is a, you know, come on. Really?
0: I was speaking to a high-ranking police officer one time at a function, and he was telling me he'd come from Victoria, come to Sydney for this chat about motorcycle safety, and he was telling me he checked into the hotel, and I said, oh, how's the place? He goes, well, interesting you say that. I got into the hotel room, went straight to the bathroom, was sitting on the toilet. I looked at the shower screen. There was a sex toy attached to the shower screen just sitting there in plain view, and he looked at that, and then he looked at the vanity, and there were two lines of a white substance sitting there. This guy's a senior ranking police officer. So he had to ring housekeeping straight away because he can't touch any of that because he would be compromised. You can imagine the situation. And
1: but
0: I said,
1: but had they cleaned the room?
0: No, obviously not.
1: Or is it someone stitching him up?
0: Well, you don't know. So he had to actually, full disclosure, this is what's happened. And then a whole phalanx of housekeeping came up to deal with the situation. And all these young girls, millennials, were up there going, oh, what do we do? I'll get some gloves. I'll get this. And this old elderly housekeeping just got up, got a hand and went, swept it all down the sinks, got the thing and threw it in the bin. There you go.
1: Why hadn't they done that before he checked in?
0: Oh, no. I don't know.
1: There's a lot of questions. Yeah. That raises more questions than it answers.
0: Was that your explaining that you were you there before?
1: Oh, no. Oh, come on.
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0: It's Jonesy and Amanda driving you home.
1: You know what I hate? There's a lot of things I hate.
0: Yeah.
1: Let me just start with one thing. You know when you're reversing and someone chooses that moment to walk behind your car?
0: Yeah.
1: Why does that happen every single time?
0: You muck around a little bit. I always seem to ring you just when you're backing your car in. And it's like this, I'll go round. That's you.
1: But the other thing that I hate at the moment, I was in a restaurant the other day.
0: Yep.
1: And there was a QR code. Yep. And I'm not sitting outside at a pub.
0: No.
1: And I get that. If there's a QR code to order your food, your drinks and things, if you're at a cafe or something and you're outside. This was, I felt a step above that. It was restaurant-ish.
0: Yep.
1: And there was a QR code to order. And I don't like it. How do you feel about this? There's a couple of reasons I don't like it.
0: Mm.
1: One is I think it's just data mining. They want your information.
0: Sure.
1: But also you can't have a conversation. I know you hate it when I do this, but I want to have a conversation to say, does this soup have any cream in it?
0: Yeah.
1: Does this have nuts? My son has a nut allergy. I want to be able to ask questions and look the server in the eye and ask them questions about the menu or switch a few things. I'm not a fussy eater. I'm not, and you cannot say I am, Brendan. I'm not a fussy eater, but I do like to have a conversation with a human when I'm ordering food in a restaurant.
0: I do like that time we went into that Thai restaurant and the waiter said, is this the boy with no nuts?
1: That's right. I phoned ahead to make sure they could have a nut-free meal. Is it the boy with no nut? And his brother still laughs about that.
0: I'm dining out on that forever. Look, you know, honestly, when you're with white people, it drives me crazy. Because you do, for all the reasons, like, has it got
1: I'm allowed to ask a question.
0: Yeah, of course. So I do like when the QR code, and it's a new thing because it's funny you say that. I was at a restaurant a couple of weeks ago and it looked very restaurant-y, not a cafe, it looked like a restaurant. Yeah. But they had the QR code, but they also had a waiter, which I found curious. And I said, and he goes, we just toy with that with people. It's easier to split the bill and do all that sort of stuff.
1: Oh.
0: And then this guy was, and I went, no, I'm going to stick with the old school method. I'm going to use a human.
1: I'm going to berate the human.
0: He took so long and then I looked at the table next to me and they were all doing the QR code and I went, what have I done? It's like when you go to the checkout and you use the automated checkout as opposed to,
1: to the cashier.
0: The cashier. You know, this sounds to me like...
1: Like a can of worms.
0: No, it's a can of worms.
1: Like perhaps a whip pole.
0: No, it's not a whip pole. No.
1: Is it a would you rather water cooler chat? No,
0: it's quite obvious. It's a pub test. Let's do that.
2: An old-fashioned pub test.
0: Thank you, Sam.
1: Well, let's call it this. QR codes in a restaurant.
0: Yep.
1: And we're not talking about an outdoor pub or stuff like that.
0: No.
1: A step above that, a QR code, where they still ask for a tip at the end and you think, excuse me, what have you done? A QR code in a restaurant, does this pass the pub test?
0: I say yes.
1: I say no.
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3: Jonesy and Amanda.
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0: It's Jonesy and Amanda driving you home. When there's big issues to discuss, we go straight down to the Jonesy and Amanda Arms for...
1: The pub test.
2: Pub test.
1: Does it pass the pub test?
3: If something sounds unlikely, then it should fail the pub test.
2: Yeah, the pub test.
4: Doesn't pass the sniff test.
5: Stop it. It's not helpful.
6: I was in a restaurant not so long ago and there was a QR code. And I thought, come on, come on. I don't want to have to do this. And you know I'm technologically inept, which means I've got to get someone else to do it for me. Mm. But also, if I have questions about the menu, if I want to ask Dieter a question about the wine, whatever it is, I'd like to ask a human. I don't want to be locked into the options that are on the QR code and that's it. That's not what a restaurant is. A pub, cafe, that's one thing, but not in a restaurant. Come on.
0: Look. You ask a lot of questions. And as I said just before...
6: I'm entitled. I'm allowed to ask questions.
0: I was at a restaurant and the guy, I noticed the QR code and the dude was there and I said, oh, what's going on with that? And he said, oh, it's one thing we do, but, you know, I'm still here to serve you. And I went, oh, okay, great. I'm going to go old school and have the dude serve me. In the meantime, I watched the table next to me order their food on their QR code and it came within moments. Mine took about an hour and a half.
6: Yeah.
0: That wasn't that long, but it took a while.
6: Yeah. Well, look, which side of the fence are you on with... Maybe that's another topic we do. Which side of the fence are you on with fencing sound effects?
0: Hang on, I'll put that next to can of worms.
6: Okay.
0: And whip pole.
6: We're sticking to the pub test today. QR codes in restaurants, does it pass the pub test?
7: You want to go to a restaurant to be social. I don't want to be looking at my phone all the time. Yeah, order on your phone, no good.
8: Bugger them off. I'll go to a restaurant to relax, you know. You don't want to have to deal and order your own food and stuff. Next, they'll have me in the kitchen cooking it for them, you know.
9: Yeah, no, I don't like that. I like talking to a person. I like reading the menu.
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12: Oh, I think maybe I'm just an old man, but I don't like them. People interaction, speak to the barmaid or speak to the barman. Might be some eye candy, you never know. Depends which way you float, you know.
0: It depends which way you float, you know.
6: Yeah, it does take out human interaction.
0: It does.
6: Saucy or otherwise.
0: And human interaction is always good.
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7: Good morning, I'm Pete Andrea, first in local. Sad news this morning with the passing of one of the region's most respected Indigenous elders and leaders, Auntie Ruth Sims, OAM. Shoalhaven Mayor Patricia White says the city will honour Auntie Ruth, who contributed to the fabric of the region in many ways.
8: We will all miss Auntie Ruth. I'll miss running into her at council. And today at council, we will be lowering the council flags to half-mast to honour Auntie Ruth Sims.
7: Up to 37 workers will be affected by the closure of Unicorn Cheese in Nowra. Cheese production will end in November, with operations winding down completely by the end of December. The mayor's encouraged local businesses to consider employing effective staff, saying many have valuable manufacturing and operations experience. Snowbrand Australia has committed to providing support and retraining opportunities for employees. A young tradie from the Southern Highlands is celebrating success on the world stage. TAFE New South Wales Goulburn Plumbing student Archie Wilkinson has claimed a medal of excellence at the World Skills International Competition in Shanghai. The Wilds Meadow resident has just returned home after representing Australia against top apprentices and trainees from around the globe. Changed traffic conditions are coming to Hampton Bridge at Kangaroo Valley. Transport for New South Wales conducting bridge testing next Tuesday, with a loaded truck crossing the structure throughout the day to monitor its performance. The bridge stays open, but motorists should follow traffic controllers, expect delays, and drive to these conditions. In the sports, South Coast Group 7 Rugby League is getting set for its night of nights. The 2026 Mick Cronin Medal Night will recognise the outstanding players' achievements and performances from another season of Group 7 footy. The night is set for Friday, 9th of October, and is a special by invitation only event. Your local news first. I'm Pete Andrea.
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2: Good morning, I'm Pete Andrea, first in local. Shoalhaven Council will lower flags to half-mast this morning to honour one of the region's most influential Indigenous elders. Aunty Ruth Sims passed away in Shoalhaven Hospital on Sunday, just before she was due to receive an honorary degree from the Uni of New South Wales, recognising her contribution to education. Aunty Ruth's funeral will be held at the Shoalhaven Entertainment Centre, 10:30 a.m. on Friday, October 16. Unicorn Cheese will close its manufacturing operations in Nowra by the end of the year, with up to 37 jobs to be lost. Mayor Patricia White says the business has been part of the Shoalhaven community for about 50 years and its closure marks the end of an era. Snowbrand Australia says support counselling and retraining assistance will be provided to affected workers during the transition. The Shoalhaven is hosting Here in Nowra 2026, an international festival of Vedic wisdom. Meditation teachers from across Australia and overseas are coming to town, and hundreds of visitors are travelling from interstate and around the world to take part. Organiser Baron Hansen says locals can join free activities at the Nowra Showground right throughout the month.
3: It's our goal that we have 1% of Nowra meditating every day, and we're slowly moving towards that goal, and lots of people have already learned, but we'd love for more people to learn as well.
2: Drivers are being urged to allow extra travel time when passing through Kangaroo Valley next week. Load testing on Hampden Bridge will take place on Tuesday, using a fully loaded truck travelling across the bridge under different conditions. Traffic will still be able to use the bridge, but delays are expected while traffic control is in place. In sport now, Mossvale Golf Club played an individual medley Stableford yesterday. David Tyler won A grade on a countback with 38 points. B grade winner was Bob Stafford on 40. C grade was won by Michael Launders with 41. And Jude Webb took out D grade with 41 points. Your local news first. I'm Pete Andrea.
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4: Hi, I'm Phoebe Humphrey. A commercial plane travelling from Dubai to Israel has been forced to make an emergency landing after a stabbing in the cockpit. One pilot has been arrested after allegedly stabbing the other and trying to crash the Fly Dubai plane. More than 170 passengers were on board when it was forced to land in Saudi Arabia, including this woman's daughter.
5: He's screaming, help, help, help. The plane started to lose control.
4: Aussie shoppers will no longer have to pay any card surcharges from today. The Reserve Bank has banned businesses from adding the extra fees on top of the cost price when you pay with a credit or debit card. Some businesses say it means they'll have to put prices up to recoup what they pay in merchant fees. And the trial of three men accused of killing two Aussie brothers in Mexico is nearing its end. Jake and Callum Robinson, along with their American friend, were killed while on a surfing trip in 2024. The trial is now entering its final stage with a verdict expected next week.
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4: In sport, Nathan Cleary has won his first Allianz medal, sending a video message from a wheelchair following surgery. The Panther crowned the NRL's best player, sitting 14 points ahead on the leaderboard.
6: No individual award is ever achievable without the help of teammates. 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
4: There on Fox, Tamika Upton won for the NRLW. And Marcus Bontempelli has taken out a record equal seventh best and fairest at the Bulldogs after taking home the Charles Sutton medal last night. That's the latest news and sport.
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7: Good morning. In the Bombardieri, no problems on Little Road and Bolong Road. And between Conjole and Kiama, the Princess Highway looking fairly good going north and southbound. K Canberra Mountain, no problems on Mossvale Road, and from Southern Highlands, through amount of traffic at times on the Hume Motorway going northbound.

0: 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I'm Ian Wallace. That's latest 2ST traffic.
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5: 2ST weather.
6: Moderate fire danger for the coast and highlands today, and mostly sunny day. Light winds at first, becoming west to northwest, 15 to 25 k's during the morning. A high of 31 for Nowra Bomaderry, 30 for the Bay and Basin, 28 for Milton Ulladulla, 27 for the Southern Highlands. Tomorrow, partly cloudy with a very high chance of rain and the chance of a thunderstorm about higher ground tomorrow afternoon and evening. Saturday, cloudy, very high chance of rain and the chance of a thunderstorm. And mostly sunny on Sunday, slight chance of a shower and the chance of a thunderstorm Sunday morning. Right now, it's 18 degrees in Tapitali, 16 at Warrowing Heights, 16 in Yatta, and 8 degrees in Burrowing.
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6: A very good morning to you. It is 6:08. As you get up with Max on 2ST, getting up to the news that as of today, surcharges have been scrapped on debit, prepaid and credit cards on card networks, including FPOS, MasterCard and Visa. But it's not all good news. Most banks will be looking for ways to recoup that lost revenue. A couple of ways they may do it is by changing what you can earn on your card in terms of perks and points and how much you pay in card fees. Some banks have already been quietly slashing credit card perks and some have been increasing fees in the lead up to today's changes. Getting up to the news that the ATO, the Australian Tax Office's Corporate Tax Transparency Report, covering over 4,000 entities that lodged tax returns two financial years ago, found that 27% of them didn't pay any tax. Good grief, that leaves 73% of business entities paying tax as the economy faced slow growth, declining commodity prices and high interest rates. And those conditions contributed to mixed performance amongst the corporate taxpayers. Tax payable decreased by $8.2 billion compared to the previous year. Wish I could pay no tax. Getting up to the news that Jai Arrow says he's been told nothing about a proposed tribute awaiting him ahead of Sunday's NRL Grand Final. It has been widely reported that Arrow will do a lap of Stadium Australia whilst a selection of Aussie musicians perform You'll Never Walk Alone. But speaking at last night's Dally M's, Arrow said he knew nothing yet. Apparently I'm going round, he said, but I don't know anything. It'll be interesting and it won't just be for me. It will be for everyone fighting MND, motor neurone disease. Coming up on the show today, we'll find out all about a huge car show coming to the Berry Showground on October 17. It's Mental Health Month, and we're being reminded that small moments of connection and kindness matter as Mental Health Month gets underway. Can you believe it's October already? We'll find out more about that later this morning. And my final double pass to give away to tonight's opening night of Junior Albatross Musical's production of Alice in Wonderland. Listen out for your cue to call to win that last double pass sometime later this morning. Let you know some other things you might want to do across the weekend. And the secret sound's worth $2,875. We shall do that right after this on 2ST. Good morning. Get up.

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1: 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Yesterday we learned that it's not a bird chomping on birdseed. I'm not ejecting a cassette. I'm not playing bocce. What's happening here? You think you know? Would you like $2,875? Well, get it right. That's what you score. Call now and give it a crack on 44-232-999.
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1: Cash jackpot stands at $2,875. Let's go to Brett in North Narra. G'day, Brett.
2: How you going, mate?
1: I'm good, mate. Doing anything fun today?
2: No. Work.
1: Oh, on the tools. All right. Well, no worries. Well, let's try and have some fun now. Here comes the secret sound. What do you think that might be, please, Brett?
2: Is it opening a tailgate on a ute?
1: The old tailgate on the ute. Let's see. Not the tailgate on a ute.
2: Well, back on the drawing board.
1: Hey, good on you, Brett. Have a wonderful day.
2: Yeah.
1: See you later. Bye. Bye. And let's go to Ulladulla with Rhonda. G'day, Rhonda.
3: Hello, Max. How are you?
1: Oh, good. Now, what are you up to today? Anything fun happening?
3: No, not really. Just, you know, the usual.
1: Just the usual. Oh, well, except for perhaps winning some money.
3: Yeah, that'd be nice.
1: That would be out of the ordinary. Here comes the secret sound. What do you think that might be, please?
3: Would it be loading and shooting a Nerf gun?
1: Love a Nerf gun. But as my mum used to say, watch out, you'll take out someone's eye with that.
3: Yes, yeah, true.
1: Let's see, is it a Nerf gun? It's not a Nerf gun.
3: Okay, try again.
1: Have a wonderful day. See you later.
3: Thanks, mate. See you. Take care.
1: Bye-bye. And we'll head to Mittagong with Phil. G'day, Phil. Phil, are you there?
4: G'day.
1: There he is.
4: Hi, Max.
1: There you go. Phil, doing anything fun today?
4: No, not really.
1: Doing some work?
4: Yep.
1: All right, well, let's see if we can spark up your day with some money. Here comes the secret sound. What do you think, please, Phil?
4: Is it using a plunger to clear a block sink?
1: Using the plunger in the sink or maybe in the toilet. Let's see. Am I plunging? I am not plunging. Sorry, mate.
4: Not to worry.
1: Hey, okay, have a good one. See you later.
4: Later.
1: Bye-bye. There goes Phil in Mittagong. No, not using a plunger. Well, secret sound remains unguessed. We'll play again after 8 o'clock. $2,875 up for grabs. Thanks to MCG Property Shoalhaven. I have no idea why I'm speaking like that. Check out the unsuccessful guesses online at 2st.com.au. It's 23 past 6. And here's the Counting Crows. La, la, la, la, la, la. With a little ditty all about Mr. Jones. This one goes out to all the Joneses. You know who you are.

0: 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Coming up after the news, which is coming up next, we shall check the rail and road conditions for the morning, and we'll do today's On This Day. It was on this day that a band that would become huge, some might say that they would become the best band in the world, released their very first album. And on this day in 2004, the city of Melbourne opened a lane in the Melbourne CBD named after a famous Australian rock group. Who on earth could be so famous that they would have laneways named after them? Well, you'll find out, and you could probably guess, but you'll find out for sure with On This Day. It's on the way right after the news. Local news first with Pete Andrea coming up next. You're on 2ST. I hope you're having a wonderful start to your day.
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8: Good morning. I'm Pete Andrea, first in local. Sad news this morning with the passing of one of the region's most respected Indigenous elders, Auntie Ruth Sims, OAM. Shoalhaven Mayor Patricia White says the city will honour Auntie Ruth, who contributed to the fabric of the region in many ways.
9: We will all miss Auntie Ruth. I'll miss running into her at council. And today at council, we will be lowering the council flags to half-mast to honour Auntie Ruth Sims.
8: The state's government's expanding its wild bird vaccination program to protect vulnerable little penguin colonies along the south coast from the threat of H5 avian influenza. Teams have begun vaccinating little penguins on Big Island and Bowen Island, with additional vaccination programs to follow at Tollgate and Snapper Islands. The expansion comes after the successful start of vaccinations on Montague Island, where almost 60 little penguins have already received their first dose. The Liberal Party is set to unveil its candidate for the South Coast seat at a public announcement in Nowra this morning. Former Shoalhaven Deputy Mayor Paul L. expected to be named as candidate. The new boating season officially gets underway today with Marine Rescue New South Wales units standing by for emergency call-outs from people in distress along the south coast. Commissioner Todd Andrews says basic prep could prevent a day on the water from becoming a disaster.
10: At this time of year, many boaters get their vessels out for the first time, so we don't want complacency to turn what could be one of the best days of your life out on the water to one of the worst days or possibly the last day of your life. We want to make sure that you service your vessels, that you ensure that you have the appropriate safety equipment on board, that you check your batteries.
8: And a Southern Highlands plumbing apprentice has returned home with international honours. Wilds Meadow resident and TAFE New South Wales Goulburn student Archie Wilkinson has won a Medal of Excellence at the World Skills International Competition in Shanghai after competing against some of the world's best young tradespeople. Archie arrived back in Oz this week and says representing the country was a life-changing experience. That's your local news first. I'm Pete Andrea.
6: Check out the range of four-wheel drives, utes and family SUVs in the new showroom at Shoalhaven Isuzu Ute, top of the hill, Bomaderry. 2ST. National News. Now.
11: Hi, I'm Phoebe Humphrey. A pilot has been arrested after a mid-air stabbing and crash attempt during a flight from Dubai to Tel Aviv. The commercial plane issued an emergency alert 2 hours into its journey after one of the pilots allegedly stabbed the other. The flight was forced to make an emergency landing in Saudi Arabia. House prices have fallen across the country for a sixth straight month. The latest data from Cotality revealing national home prices fell 1.1% in September, with all capital cities recording a drop except Darwin. Experts warn the property market could experience falls of up to 15% in the coming months. Victorian Public Hospital doctors will take part in a historic statewide strike today. It's part of a stoush with the state government calling for better pay and working conditions. Doctors will walk off the job for 4 hours this afternoon. And the Oz Alert system officially launches today. It will send emergency messages to compatible devices during local or national disasters following a nationwide test back in July.
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11: In sport, Nathan Cleary and Tamika Upton have been crowned the best players in the NRL and NRLW. The Panthers star collecting his first Dally M medal from home as he recovers from surgery. A couple of AFL club best and fairest last night with Bulldog skipper Marcus Bontempelli claiming a record seventh Charles Sutton medal. Harry Sheasel won his third for North Melbourne. And the Aussie cricketers have wrapped up the one-day series against South Africa with a win, eventually winning by 45 runs through the DLS method. That's the latest news and sport.
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12: 2ST Traffic.
14: Tom Wong, now the Princes Highway looking fairly good going north and southbound past Turpentine Road, also Falls Creek, Jervis Bay Road to the Princes Highway. Between Barrow and Mittagong, Barrow Road is clear. And from the Southern Highlands, no major problems at this stage on the Hume Motorway going north and southbound. Fall in love with white bread all over again thanks to Tip Top the One. 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I mean Wallace, that's the latest 2ST traffic.
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0: Moderate fire danger for the coast and highlands today. A mostly sunny day. Light winds becoming west to northwesterly, 15 to 25 k's during the morning. A high of 31 for Narrabombidere, 30 for the Bay and Basin, 28 for Milton Ulladulla, 27 for the Southern Highlands. Tomorrow, partly cloudy with a very high chance of rain and the chance of a thunderstorm about higher ground tomorrow afternoon and evening. Saturday, cloudy, very high chance of rain and the chance of a thunderstorm. And mostly sunny on Sunday, slight chance of a shower and the chance of a thunderstorm on Sunday morning. Right now, it's 18 degrees in Nowra, 16 at St George's Basin. It's 16 in Milton and 8 in Bowral.
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1: It's time to go back in time and find out what happened in the world of entertainment on this day.
2: But anyway, that's history.
1: It's the 1st of October. Today is International Coffee Day. It's also Sausage Day. So that's breakfast sorted.
3: Whoa, breakfast at Sweetheart.
1: On this day in 1962, the best band in the world, the Beach Boys, released their first album, Surf and Safari, including this, their debut single.
4: Surfing is the only life, the only way for me now. Surf, surf.
5: Oh, Lord, won't you buy me a Mercedes Benz? My friends all drive Porsches. I must make amends.
1: On this day in 1970, Janis Joplin makes her final recordings, including this song, which will be included on a posthumously released album called Pearl. She'll die just 4 days later. On this day in 1977, the number one song on the Billboard Hot 100 comes from the movie Star Wars. On this day in 1983, this Bonnie Tyler hit goes to number one in the US, making her the first Welsh singer to top the charts.
6: There's nothing I can do, a total eclipse of the heart.
1: On this day in 2004, the Lord Mayor of Melbourne officially opens AC/DC Lane, named after the famous band. The City of Melbourne has extra copies of the street sign made in anticipation of fans nicking them. On this day in 2011, Meatloaf performs at the AFL Grand Final. Remember that? He says he was suffering from a hemorrhaging vocal cord and he struggled through the 12-minute set. He's blasted by the press. He responds by calling organisers the cheapest people he's ever seen in his life.

0: Oh, my ears. I wish you hadn't done that, Meatloaf.
1: And on this day in 2017, during Jason Aldean's headlining set at the Route 91 Harvest Festival on the Las Vegas Strip, a shooter opens fire from his suite at the nearby Mandalay Bay Hotel, killing 58 people, injuring over 500 in the deadliest mass shooting in US history. Born on this day in 1935, Julia Elizabeth Wells. We know her better as Julie Andrews.

0: On this day in 1942, Herb Fame. He's the Herb in Peaches and Herb with this huge hit in 1978. On this day in 2018, French singer, actor, public activist and diplomat Charles Aznavour is found dead in his bathtub at the age of 94. He sold over 180 million records, recorded over 1,200 songs in 9 languages and co-wrote or wrote more than 1,000 songs. He's known as France's answer to Frank Sinatra.
1: He may be the beauty or the beast, maybe the famine or
0: And on this day in 2018, the inspiration for the Buddy Holly hit Peggy Sue Guerin, dies at the age of 78.
2: Oh, well, I love you, girlies. I love you, Peggy Sue.
0: And that's a few things that happened in the world of entertainment on this day, the 1st of October, on 2ST.
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Macquarie Pass will be closed tonight, 8pm through till 4am. Stop slow, traffic condition in place at all other times. Roadworks continuing tonight on the Hume Motorway in Yerrumbool in both directions. That's from 8pm through till 5am. Roadworks continuing today, the culvert replacement, Wattamolla Road, Wattamolla, 7am through till 5pm. Roadworks today on Berry Street at Douglas Street. The road will be closed at all directions in Nowra from 6:30. It's already closed, going through till midnight tonight. Roadworks continuing Forest Road at Kalala Bay Road, Wallumbulla, 7am through till 5:30. Roadworks all day, every day at the Jervis Bay Road intersection of the Princes Highway. Roadworks continuing today at Old Errol Bay, Tibbles Avenue at McGibbon Parade. That's from 7 through till 4 this arvo. And roadworks on the highway at Yatta Yatta today with portable traffic lights in play there. Expect delays, 7am through till 5 o'clock this arvo. And roadworks all day, every day on the Princes Highway in Mollymook between Warden Road and Slaughterhouse Road. Watch out for increased holiday traffic as well around Nowra, Himes Beach, Milton, Ulladulla, all the usual choke points. Livetraffic.com for the latest traffic. And if you have any traffic reports for us that I can share with other motorists, give me a call, 44 232 999.

0: Get Up with Max on 2ST, 3 minutes away from 7 o'clock. Coming up after 7, a double pass to give away to opening night tonight. Junior Albatross Musicals, production of Alice in Wonderland at the Shoalhaven Entertainment Centre. And we will discover that it's the small moments of connection and kindness that matter in terms of your mental health as Mental Health Month gets underway today. That and more on the way after the news. Local news first with Pete Andrea coming up next. I hope you're having a fantastic start to your morning.
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1: Local news first. I'm Pete Andrea. Shoalhaven Council will lower flags to half-mast this morning to honour one of the region's most influential Indigenous elders. Auntie Ruth Sims passed away in Shoalhaven Hospital on Sunday, just days before she was to receive an honorary degree from the Uni of New South Wales, recognising her contribution to education. South Coast MP Liza Butler says she lost a mentor.
2: And while the wider community will remember her as a trailblazer who shaped generations of students, I think I will mostly miss her quiet wisdom, her advice and her friendship.
1: Former Shoalhaven Deputy Mayor Paul L worked as a legal advisor for Auntie Ruth's book, Muttonfish Magic.
3: Auntie Ruth dedicated her life to the education of young people, and she gave many decades of service to the education department. She was a real trailblazer and a stalwart of our community, and I will miss her deeply, as I know so many people right across our community will.
1: Auntie Ruth's funeral will be held at the Shoalhaven Entertainment Centre at 10:30 a.m. on Friday, October 16. The New South Wales Liberal Party has announced that its South Coast electorate's candidates will be revealed at a media doorstop in Nowra today. The event will take place at the Holt Centre Arcade at 29 Kinghorn Street at 10 a.m. Former Shoalhaven Deputy Mayor Paul L tipped to be named as candidate. Snowbrand Australia will close its unicorn cheese manufacturing operations in Nowra, impacting up to 37 employees. Cheese production will cease in November, with all remaining operations winding down by the end of December 2026. Snowbrand Australia has advised that support counselling and assistance with employment and retraining opportunities will be provided to affected employees during that transition period. In sport now, South Coast Group 7 Rugby League is getting set for its Night of Nights. The 2026 Mick Cronin Medal Night will recognise outstanding players, achievements and performances from another big season of Group 7 Rugby League. The night is set for Friday, October 9, and is a special by invitation only event. That's your local news first. I'm Pete Andrea.
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4: Hi, I'm Phoebe Humphrey. A commercial plane has been forced to make an emergency landing in Saudi Arabia after one pilot allegedly stabbed the other. More than 170 passengers were on board the flight from Dubai to Tel Aviv when it issued a distress signal 2 hours into its journey. Passengers stepped in to help while a pilot has been taken into custody. Card surcharges are today a thing of the past. Aussie shoppers will no longer have to pay extra fees when they use their credit, debit or FPOS cards, but Canstar's Sally Tindall says it will be a harder hit for businesses.
5: It's going to put businesses, particularly small businesses, in a rock and a hard place because they can't be expected to absorb yet another cost. So it could well mean that some prices, the shelf prices, will actually rise.
4: The Reserve Bank has lowered the fees that businesses pay for card payments. And the tax office says almost 30% of large companies paid no tax in the 2024-25 financial year, the ATO revealing more than 1,000 large companies did not pay tax.
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4: In sport, Panthers star Nathan Cleary has taken out his first Dally M medal. He finished 14 points on top of the leaderboard, sending a message from home as he recovers from surgery.
6: I want to start off by saying how grateful I am for everyone's support over the last few days, given the injury that happened, and just the support from the rugby league community has been absolutely amazing.
4: There on Fox, Tamika Upton won in the NRLW. And in AFL, Marcus Bontempelli has proven he's still the top dog after taking home the club's best and fairest for a record 7th time. That's the latest news and sport.
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7: Inquiry, no problems on Sheepwash Road. Nowra, the Princess Highway, a little busy at times, northbound at Callander Street and Moss Street. From Mossvale, traffic not too bad on the Illawarra Highway going to Robertson. And from the Southern Highlands, no major hassles on the Hume Motorway north and the southbound. Blocked drains can damage your home and pollute city's waterways. Remember, only flush the 3 P's and only put water, detergent,

0: detergent and soap down the sink. A message from Sydney Water. I'm Ian Wallace. That's latest 2ST traffic.
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5: 2ST weather.
6: Moderate fire danger for the coast and highlands today. A mostly sunny day with light winds becoming west-northwest, 15 to 25 k's during the morning. A high of 31 for Narrabombidery, 30 for the Bowen Basin, 28 for Milton Ulladulla, 27 for the Southern Highlands. Partly cloudy tomorrow. Very high chance of rain, most likely from the late morning. Chance of a thunderstorm about high ground tomorrow afternoon and evening. Saturday, cloudy, very high chance of rain and the chance of a thunderstorm. Mostly sunny on Sunday with the slight chance of a shower and the chance of a thunderstorm Sunday morning. Right now, it's 18 degrees in South Narra, 18 at Errol Bay, 16 at Beryl Lake and 8 degrees in Werri.
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6: A very good morning to you. It's 8 past 7 as you get up with Max on 2ST. Getting up to the news that under a plan from researchers and unions, big tech companies wanting to build data centres in Australia would pay a levy to fund the local AI industry. In a joint statement, the Australian Council of Trade Unions, the ACTU, and leading AI academics argued that the government should force investment in domestic AI capability and infrastructure rather than depending on foreign companies to provide access to the technology. Getting up to the news that Australian house prices have fallen for a sixth straight month in September. Experts say the property market could experience falls of up to 15% in coming months off the back of higher interest rates and cuts to housing tax breaks. Cotality's home value index fell 1.1% in September, taking cumulative declines to 5.2% below the peak in March. Across capital cities, 97% of suburbs recorded value declines over the past 3 months. And getting up to the news that injured Penrith superstar Nathan Cleary has accepted his very first Dally M medal from his couch, recovering from his foot injuries. Brisbane fullback Tamika Upton took out the NRLW award for the third time in four series. Cleary won by 14 votes from the Sharks' Braden Trindle, and in a little bit of a surprise result, Warriors' Andrew Webster was named Coach of the Year. Coming up on the show later this morning, let you know about a big car show and show and shine that's happening at the Berry Showground in the next couple of weeks in October. We'll discover that it's the little things that help, small moments of connection and kindness when it comes to positive mental health. It's Mental Health Month kicking off today. And a double pass to give away to tonight's opening night of Junior Albatross musical theatre production of Alice in Wonderland. Opening night tonight. I'm going to the media preview this morning. It's going to be absolutely awesome. I can tell you all about it tomorrow. Better music and more of it on the way. We've got Bee Gees coming up, Third Eye Blind, and Tina Turner right now on 2ST. Good morning.

0: 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Tina Turner likes an ominous ending.
1: 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Looking ahead to the weekend, it's going to be cloudy on Saturday with a very high chance of rain and the chance of a thunderstorm and a few showers on Sunday. So if you normally rely on going to the markets for your weekly produce shop, you might want to take advantage of the weekday markets that are on today instead. 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It's going to be mostly sunny for the coast and highlands. 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Go across the bridge, take a left. It's on your right-hand side, just down the road a bit. Completely undercover. It won't matter today because it's going to be mostly sunny. Yeah, get a head start on your market shopping today. Check out the details of those and other great community events online on the Shoalhaven and Highlands community pages at 2st.com.au.
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0: Get Up with Max on 2ST, 22 past 7. We are being reminded that it is these small moments of connection and kindness that matter as Mental Health Month gets underway. Yep, 1st of October today. Can you believe it? It comes as new research reveals nearly two-thirds of Aussies believe we're becoming more disconnected from each other. And that sparks concerns for our mental health. Only one in five people feel very connected to family, friends and their community. And a third of Aussies say they feel less connected than they did 10 years ago. That ain't right. This is Carolyn Nikoloski. She's the CEO of Mental Health Australia. And she says, especially regional communities like ours face additional challenges, but it's the people, it's us, that can bring each other closer together.
1: This research tells us that people in Australia haven't stopped believing in the power of connection. But for many people, they're not experiencing that in their day-to-day lives. So that's a concern, because feeling connected and having a strong sense of belonging is really important for good mental health. The research shows that nearly two-thirds of people feel like we're drifting apart, and one-third of us feel like we're less connected than we were a decade ago. Generally, people feel more connected to their close friends and family, but they're less connected to the wider community around them. And that matters, because it's often those everyday connections, whether it's with neighbours or colleagues or just other members in the community, that people are missing out on. This research really shows that people have a strong sense of the importance and value of connection. So 64% of people in the community say that feeling connected and having a sense of belonging positively impacts on their mental health. The challenge is that there's a gap in what people are experiencing in their day-to-day lives. I think the reality is we're feeling pretty stretched in our day-to-day lives at the moment. We've been experiencing relentless cost of living pressures. We've got busy schedules. We're living in a time of global uncertainty and change. And in that context, it can be really hard for people to make the time to prioritise the connections that they need for their well-being. This year's Mental Health Month campaign is focused on Together We Thrive, and it's all about reminding people that connection matters. We're encouraging people to find small ways to strengthen connection and create a strong sense of belonging in their community and support one another. The good news is that creating a strong sense of connection doesn't need to be complicated. It can be as simple as checking in on a friend, saying hello to a neighbour, stopping and having a chat with someone at your local grocery store. These are small actions, but they matter and they make a real difference for people feeling seen and valued and supported. Many rural and regional communities have a really strong tradition of looking out for one another, particularly when times are tough. Despite that strong tradition of support, we know that things like distance, financial pressures and isolation, that can get in the way of prioritising the relationships within local communities. So whether it's as simple as checking in on a neighbour, going along to a local event or stopping for a chat, those moments matter.
0: That's Carolyn Nikoloski, the CEO of Mental Health Australia. 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

0: Yes, if you're going to catch any sort of fever, night fever is the one to catch, isn't it? 29 past 7, as you get up with Max on 2ST, a reminder that the Lifeblood Mobile Donor Centre hits Barrel next week, starting on Monday. 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You're on 2ST. I hope you're having a lovely start to your day.
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8: Local news first. Good morning, I'm Pete Andrea. The Shoalhaven is mourning this morning, and tributes are flowing for Aboriginal elder Auntie Ruth Sims, who passed away on Sunday. Auntie Ruth was to receive an honorary degree from the Uni of New South Wales, recognising her contribution to education. State MP Liza Butler says she was a mentor and a close friend.
9: Auntie Ruth's impact as the longest-serving Aboriginal educator in New South Wales cannot be overstated. She was a fierce advocate for education. She loved children and she was respected by everybody.
8: Mayor Patricia White says Shoalhaven Council will fly its flags at a half-mast from noon today as a mark of respect.
10: She'll be sadly missed by so many people across the Shoalhaven, across the whole of New South Wales, if not Australia. She represented Australia overseas in different conferences and really led a true life.
8: Unicorn Cheese will close its manufacturing operations in Nowra by the end of the year, with up to 37 jobs lost. Mayor Patricia White says the business has been part of the Shoalhaven community for about 50 years, and its closure marks the end of an era. Snowbrand Australia says support counselling and retraining assistance will be provided to those affected workers during that transition. The Shoalhaven is hosting Here in Nowra 2026, an international festival of Vedic wisdom. meditation. Teachers from across Australia and overseas are headed to town, and hundreds of visitors are travelling from interstate and around the world to take part. Organiser Baron Hansen says locals can join free activities at the Nowra Showground right throughout the month.
11: It's our goal that we have 1% of Nowra meditating every day, and we're slowly moving towards that goal, and lots of people have already learnt. But we'd love for more people to learn as well.
8: Drivers are being urged to allow extra travel time when passing through Kangaroo Valley next week. Load testing on Hampton Bridge will take place on Tuesday, October 6, using a fully loaded truck travelling across the bridge under different conditions. Traffic will still be able to use the bridge, but delays are expected while traffic control is in place. Your local news first. I'm Pete Andrea.
1: 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National news now.
12: Hi, I'm Phoebe Humphrey. 170 people on board a flight from Dubai to Tel Aviv have been praised for helping during a mid-air attack. The Fly Dubai aircraft issued an emergency alert after a pilot stabbed his co-pilot, reportedly in an attempt to hijack and crash the plane. According to the Israeli PM, early evidence suggests passengers stormed the cockpit to stop the attacker after the plane suddenly lost altitude 2 hours into the flight, which was forced to make an emergency landing in Saudi Arabia. Experts warn the Australian property market could see falls of up to 15% in the coming months. It follows the latest data from Cotality that reveals national house prices have dropped again.
13: National home prices fell for the sixth consecutive month as the housing downturn deepens.
12: RealEstate.com senior economist Eleanor Cray there. Darwin and Hobart, the only capital cities to avoid a drop. And you won't be able to pay your tax bill with a credit card from November 30. The ATO has made the call that merchant fees attached to credit card payments are too high.
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12: In sport, a record-breaking night at the Western Bulldogs' best and fairest, Marcus Bontempelli winning his seventh Charles Sutton medal, equaling the feat of club great Scott West. The doggy skipper says he's happy with where the club is right now.
15: We need, you know, a whole team of contributors, and I feel like we're well and truly on that journey. So for me, that's the exciting thing.
12: And Panthers star Nathan Cleary has won his first Dally M medal, sending a video message in as he recovers from surgery. The Broncos' Tamika Upton took home the best and fairest in the NRLW. That's the latest news and sport.
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16: Falls Creek, Jervis Bay Road looking okay to the Princess Highway. Milton and the Princess Highway getting busy at times in both directions as you head through the shopping area. Canberra Mountain, Mossvale Road, a steady flow of traffic going eastbound. Glen Quarry, Tourist Road, you'll have a good run to Mount Murray. And from the Southern Highlands, no major problems on the Hume Motorway north and southbound. We all want our kids to be safe, but many aren't. Enough to fill a stadium every year. Get your seats in the Stadium of Hope for a safer future for every child. Search Stadium of Hope. I'm Ian Wallace. That's latest 2ST traffic.
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0: Moderate fire danger for the coast and highlands today. A mostly sunny day. Light winds becoming west to northwest, 15 to 25 k's during the morning. A high of 31 for Nowra Bomaderry, 30 for the Bay and Basin, 28 for Milton Ulladulla, 27 for the Southern Highlands. Partly cloudy tomorrow with a very high chance of rain and the chance of a thunderstorm about high ground tomorrow afternoon and evening. Cloudy for Saturday, very high chance of rain and the chance of a thunderstorm. Mostly sunny Sunday, slight chance of a shower and the chance of a morning thunderstorm. Right now it's 18 degrees in Bomaderry, it's 18 in Vincentia, it's 17 in Mollymook and it's 8 degrees in Mossvale.
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0: Get Up with Max on 2ST, 17 minutes away from 8 o'clock. 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
3: 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Inflation is running at around 3.5%. So what this actually means is a cut to funding for aged care.
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0: Get Up with Max on 2ST, 10 to 8. Blondie, call me, and that is exactly what I would like you to do now, should you wish to win my final double pass to tonight's opening night performance of Junior Albatross Musical's performance production of Alice in Wonderland. I have my last double pass, 44-232-999, call through, and the third caller will get that double pass. And if you don't get through and if you still want to go, well, you need to get your tickets at the Shoalhaven Entertainment Centre. 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Let's take the third call through. 1, 2, 3, 2ST. Good morning. Who's on the line, please?
1: G'day, Max. It's John B. from Warragee.
0: John B. from Warragee. I know you're a big fan of Junior Albatross musicals, aren't you?
1: Absolutely. Brilliant kids.
0: This one is going to be sensational. 100 kids on stage. Can you imagine?
1: I'm glad I'm not the stage manager.
0: It'd be like herding cats in a wheelbarrow. No, it'll be a lot of fun. And you're going to be there tonight for opening night. Who's going with you?
1: Oh, I'll take my good wife with me.
0: I think that's probably a very good idea. Well, down the rabbit hole with you tonight. John, I'll get
1: forward to it. Thank you.
0: I'll get you to hold the line and I'll get you details. Just hold on.
1: No worries.
0: Well done to John B. from Warragee. He's got our last double pass. Unfortunately, no more double passes to give away. So, yes, if you do want to get tickets, you need to go online. shoalhavenentertainment.com.au, 44-29-5757. I'm going to the media preview later on this morning of Alice in Wonderland, so I can let you know tomorrow morning how good it is. And I think I can predict that it's going to be pretty heartwarming. Prince now with the discount song. Normally $20, but for you today, $19.99. It's an old joke, but my timing was impeccable. 2ST, 8 minutes away from 8 o'clock.

Get up with Max on 2ST, 5 to 8. Not a bad day today, mostly sunny, but there's plenty of rain on the way over the next couple of days. I'll update the weather for you in full after the news at 8.

0: after 8, As You Get Up with Max on 2ST. What a revolting song. Tracy Chapman talking about a revolution. Coming up after 8 o'clock, let you know about a big car show that's coming up at the Berry Showground in the middle of October. We'll do today's On This Day. And the secret sound is worth $2,875. That and more on the way after the news. Local news first with Pete Andrea. Coming up next, you're on 2ST, and I hope you're having an amazing start to your day.
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4: Local news first. 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
4: Local news first. Good morning, I'm Pete Andrea. First in local, a custodian of culture.

0: contributed to the Shoalhaven for many, many years. She'll be sadly missed by so many people across the Shoalhaven.
1: South Coast MP Eliza Butler says she's lost a mentor.
2: And while the wider community will remember her as a trailblazer who shaped generations of students, I think I will mostly miss her quiet wisdom, her advice, and her friendship.
1: The Liberal Party is set to unveil its candidate for the South Coast seat at a public announcement in Nowra this morning. Former Shoalhaven Deputy Mayor Paul L expected to be named as a candidate. The state government is expanding its wild bird vaccination program to protect vulnerable little penguin colonies along the coast from the threat of the H5 bird flu. Teams have begun vaccinating little penguins on Big Island and Bowen Island, with additional vaccination programs following at Tollgate and Snapper Islands. The expansion comes after the successful start of vaccinations at Montague Island, where almost 60 little penguins have already received their first dose. The new boating season officially underway today, with Marine Rescue New South Wales standing by for emergency call-outs from people in distress along the south coast. Commissioner Todd Andrews says basic prep could prevent a day on the water becoming a disaster.
3: At this time of year, many boaters get their vessels out for the first time, so we don't want complacency to turn what could be one of the best days of your life out on the water to one of the worst days, or possibly the last day of your life.
1: A Southern Highlands plumbing apprentice has returned home with international honours. Wilds Meadow resident and TAFE New South Wales Goulburn student Archie Wilkinson has won a Medal of Excellence at the World Skills International Competition in Shanghai, competing against some of the world's best young tradespeople. That's your local news first. I'm Pete Andrea.
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5: Hi, I'm Phoebe Humphrey. A pilot has been arrested after a mid-air stabbing and crash attempt during a flight from Dubai to Tel Aviv. The commercial plane issued an emergency alert 2 hours into its journey after one of the pilots allegedly stabbed the other. The flight was forced to make an emergency landing in Saudi Arabia with more than 170 passengers on board. The federal government continues to be on defence this morning over calls to pull back spending. It follows the Reserve Bank lifting interest rates to a 15-year high in a bid to cool inflation. Environment Minister Murray Watt telling Seven, Labor has made significant savings.
6: We've now saved nearly $180 billion in government spending since we came to office 4 years ago. We've cut about $4 billion from consultants and contractors.
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5: In sport, Nathan Cleary has won his first Dally M medal, sending a video message from a wheelchair following his surgery. The Panther crowned the NRL's best player, sitting 14 points ahead on the leaderboard.
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5: There on Fox, Tamika Upton won for the NRLW. And Marcus Bontempelli has taken out a record equals seventh best in fairest at the Western Bulldogs after taking home the Charles Sutton medal. That's the latest news and sport.
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10: From Vincentia, traffic not too bad on the Wool Road to Highland Point Road. Nowra, Princess Highway, a little busy at times, northbound at Callander Street and Moss Street. From Mossvale, you'll have a good run on the Illawarra Highway heading to Robertson. And from the Southern Highlands, a steady flow of traffic on the Hume Motorway going northbound. Blocked drains can damage your home and pollute city's waterways. Remember, only flush the three P's and only put water, detergent and soap down the sink. A message from Sydney Water. I'm Ian Wallace. That's the latest 2ST traffic.
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3: 2ST weather.
4: Moderate fire danger for the coast and highlands today. A mostly sunny day. Light winds becoming west to northwest, 15 to 25 k's during the morning. A high of 31 for Nowra Bomaderry, 30 for the Bay and Basin, 28 for Milton Ulladulla, 27 for the Southern Highlands. Partly cloudy tomorrow with a very high chance of rain and the chance of a thunderstorm about high ground tomorrow afternoon and evening. Cloudy for Saturday, very high chance of rain and the chance of a thunderstorm. Sunday, mostly sunny, slight chance of a shower and the chance of a thunderstorm on Sunday morning. Right now, it's 22 degrees at Jasper's Brush, 21 at Old Errol Bay, 19 at Borley Point, 15 degrees in Braemar.
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4: A very good morning to you. It's 8 past 8 as you get up with Max on 2ST. Getting up to the news that after years of testing, Australia's three major telcos are ready to switch on a system that would give customers access to a rival network if their own system goes down during a weather emergency. It's known as Temporary Disaster Roaming, TDR. Telstra, Optus and TPG are working together to decide when to activate it in regional areas where a mobile service has been disrupted by a severe weather event. But it will only be available in areas outside major cities where there is an alternative network. That means it won't work in large parts of regional Australia that are only serviced by one provider. Getting up to the news that in his first interview since taking the reins of the Greens, new leader David Shoebridge has attacked the government over cost of living and their housing policy. He says the Greens will look to connect with the majority of Australians. He says Aussies are angry that their kids' future might be meaner and nastier than their own history. And Shoebridge promised the Greens will focus on core policies appealing to the majority of Australians. And getting up to the news that Australia has beaten South Africa in a rain-affected one-day international, avoiding a whitewash in the three-game series. A 45-run Duckworth-Lewis method win for Australia means they did lose the series 2-1. The first game of a highly anticipated three-test series against South Africa starts next Friday, October 9 in Durban. It will be the first test series for Australia in South Africa since the now infamous Sandpapergate ball tampering scandal in 2018, a very low point for Australian cricket. Coming up on the show, I'm going to let you know about a big car show and shine happening in Bury on October the 17th. We'll do today's on this day after 8:30. And the secret sound's worth $2,875, so we'll do that right now.
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4: 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So if you think you know what that is, why don't you give it a crack? Call me now, 44-232-999. We'll get into it after we take a little trip down Baker Street. Jerry Rafferty on 2ST.

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1: $2,875 up for grabs. Peter's in Nara. How you going, Peter?
2: Good, mate.
1: Here comes the secret sound. What do you think that might be?
2: Would it be a horse walking on concrete?
1: A horse on concrete. Clippity-clop. It's not a horse on concrete. Sorry, mate.
2: No worries.
1: Have a great day. See you later.
2: See ya.
1: Bye-bye. Liz is in Basin View. Good morning, Liz.
3: Morning. How you going?
1: I'm good, thanks. Here comes the secret sound. What on earth is that noise?
3: I wonder if it's a Nintendo Switch controller when you clip the little side bits on and off.
1: Ah, okay. Yeah, yeah. Well, that's... It does sound a bit like that, but that's not what it is, unfortunately.
3: Bow, bow. All right, no worries. Have a good day.
1: Hey, have a great day. See you later. And finally, we go to Tim at Barilla Lake. G'day, Tim.
4: G'day, Max. How are you?
1: I'm not bad. Let's go. Here comes the secret sound. What are your thoughts, Tim?
4: Well, is it... I know we've had the pool balls dropping in the table.
1: Mm-hmm.
4: And we've had the coin in the slot of the table.
1: Yeah.
4: Could it be the racking of the pool balls?
1: Rack 'em and crack 'em, getting the old triangle out, racking up the pool balls. Let's see. Not racking the pool or the billiard or the snooker balls. Sorry about that.
4: Righto. Thanks, Max.
1: Hey, Tim, have a great day. See you later.
4: Thank you. Bye-bye.
1: Bye-bye. No luck with the secret sound. We'll play again tomorrow after 6 and after 8. $2,875 up for grabs thanks to MCG Property Shoalhaven. 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
1: A huge car and bike show coming to the Berry Showground, Saturday the 17th of October. And to find out all about it, I'm being joined by the two Daves. Dave Coates, very good morning to you.
2: Good morning, Max, and how is yourself?
1: I'm very well. And Dave Mullinger, how are you going, Dave?
3: Good morning, Max, how are you?
1: I'm very well indeed. Now, tell me first of all, Dave, what's Dave Coates? DC, I'll call you. What's your connection to this car and bike show?
2: I'm just a gopher, but I go around helping out and doing what I can to promote it, get some prizes from different people and do a lot of work that's got to be done.
1: Well, someone has to do it, don't they, DC? And DM, what's your connection with the car and bike show?
3: I'm the coordinator.
1: Okay, so you're the one with the grease under your fingernails then, are you?
3: Yes and no. I've got a good team around me, so.
1: Tell us a little bit about what's going on Saturday the 17th of October.
3: Well, we'll probably have at this stage, probably 300 to 400 cars.
1: Wow.
3: We've got some specialised cars. We've got a goodly turnout of motorbikes as well. We're opening the gates at 7 in the morning to get the people in, and we see where we go from there.
1: So who's organising this? Is there a car club or a specific club?
3: Yes, it's Shoalhaven Historic Vehicle Club that's organising the show.
1: And it's all about transport through the ages from the 1900s to the 1990s. What's some of the oldest cars that you're going to have on display?
3: Well, we're hoping for a car around about 1915.
1: Ooh, okay.
3: It's probably the oldest one. But as you said, it's right through the ages, right up till the 90s.
1: So cars, bikes, is there any limits on what people can display?
3: No, not at all.
1: People can register at the moment to get their cars, bikes, vehicles, whatever, on display on the 17th?
3: They can.
1: What's the best way to do that?
3: You go to the club's website and fill in the form, send the money off to Bendigo Bank, and we're in business.
1: And the website for that one is SHVC, Shoalhaven Historic Vehicle Club. .org.au. Now, DC, it's not just the cars that are going to be an attraction on the day. What else have you got happening?
2: Well, we've got Elvis Presley. We're digging him up to come along. And
1: what?
2: Just dig him up and he'll come along for us.
1: Is he bringing along a fancy car as well from Vegas or somewhere?
3: In actual fact, we might have him in a convertible Cadillac.
1: Oh, okay. Well, that'd be a fitting, wouldn't it?
3: It'd be fitting, wouldn't it?
1: Now, you do have a major sponsor there in the Bendigo Bank. It does cost to get in and to show your cars. So what's the money go towards helping?
3: Well, at this stage, we haven't made a decision where money will go. So,
1: what's the latest time at which people can register their cars to put them in the show and shine?
3: Well, actually, we can take them on the day. If they turn up at the gate, pay their $20, we'll let them through.
1: So you're expecting, what, 300 to 400 cars? Or you've had that over the last couple of years, haven't you?
3: We have. We've actually moved it from the usual time in May or the past time in May because the weather's, a lot of the time's been inclement. So we're hoping for better weather come October.
1: Well, I'm sure the people at Berry Showground will be happy about that as well, after all those tyre tracks on the oval, I imagine.
3: Yeah, not happy about that at all.
1: It is the Shoalhaven Historic Vehicle Club car and bike show, including a show and shine, transport through the ages from the 1900s to the 1990s at the Berry Showground, Saturday 17th of October. Find out more at shvc.org.au. Dave Coates, thank you very much.
2: Thank you, Max.
1: And Dave Mullinger, thank you so much for your time today as well.
3: Thank you, Max. Thanks for having us.

0: Get Up with Max on 2ST. News on the way. After the news, we'll do today's On This Day. It was on this day in 1962 that a band that would become absolutely enormous released their very first album. Some might say that they're the best band in the world. I think I might have said too much. And on this day in 2004, the city of Melbourne officially opened a laneway in the Melbourne CBD named after an iconic rock and roll band from Australia. You can probably guess who they were, but you will find out for sure with On This Day. It's on the way right after the news. Local news first. Coming up next, you're on 2ST. I hope you're having a super start to your day.
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15: Local news first. Good morning, I'm Pete Andrea. Shoalhaven Council will lower flags to half-mast this morning to honour one of the region's most influential Indigenous elders. Auntie Ruth Sims passed away in the Shoalhaven Hospital just days before she was to receive an honorary degree from the Uni of New South Wales, recognising her contribution to education. South Coast MP Liza Butler says she's lost a mentor.
16: And while the wider community will remember her as a trailblazer who shaped generations of students, I think I will mostly miss her quiet wisdom, her advice, and her friendship.
15: Former Shoalhaven Deputy Mayor Paul L. worked as a legal advisor for her Auntie Ruth book, Mutton Fish Magic.
17: Auntie Ruth dedicated her life to the education of young people, and she gave many decades of service to the education department. She was a real trailblazer and a stalwart of our community, and I will miss her deeply, as I know so many people right across our community will.
15: Auntie Ruth's funeral will be held at the Shoalhaven Entertainment Centre, 10:30 a.m. on Friday, October 16. The New South Wales Libs announcing that its South Coast electorate candidate will be revealed at a media doorstop in Ara today, the event taking place at 10 a.m. Former Shoalhaven Deputy Mayor Paul L. tipped to be named as candidate. Unicorn Cheese closing its manufacturing operations in Nowra by the end of the year. 37 jobs to be lost. Mayor Patricia White says the business has been part of the Shoalhaven community for about 50 years and its closure marks the end of an era. Snowbrand Australia says support counselling and retraining assistance will be provided to affected workers during the transition. Drivers are being urged to allow extra travel time when passing through Kangaroo Valley next week. Load testing on Hampton Bridge will take place on Tuesday, October 6, using a fully loaded truck travelling across the bridge under different conditions. Traffic will still be able to use the bridge, but delays are expected while traffic control is in place. And South Coast Group 7 Rugby League's getting set for its Night of Nights. The 2026 Mick Cronin Medal Night will recognise the outstanding players' achievements and performances from another season of Group 7 footy. The night is set for Friday, October 9, and is a special by invitation only event. Your local news first. I'm Pete Andrea.
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18: Hi, I'm Phoebe Humphrey. A commercial plane travelling from Dubai to Israel has been forced to make an emergency landing after a stabbing in the cockpit. One pilot has been arrested after allegedly stabbing the other and trying to crash the Fly Dubai plane. More than 170 passengers were on board when it was forced to land in Saudi Arabia, including this woman's daughter.
19: He's screaming, help, help, help. The plane started to lose control.
18: The parents of Aussie brothers Jake and Callum Robinson are now waiting on a verdict over their son's murders. The pair were killed along with their American friend while on a surfing trip in Mexico back in 2024. Three men are facing charges with the trial nearing its end. Australia's new disaster warning system, AusAlert, becomes fully operational today following its July test, and Victorian doctors will walk off the job today. The four-hour statewide stop work will take place across the public hospital system over unsustainable working hours and fatigue being a threat to patient safety.
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18: In sport, Nathan Cleary and Tamika Upton have been crowned the best players in the NRL and NRLW. The Panthers star collecting his first Dally M medal from home as he recovers from surgery. A couple of AFL club best and fairest last night, with Bulldogs skipper Marcus Bontempelli claiming a record 7th Charles Sutton medal, while Harry Sheasel won his 3rd for North Melbourne. And the Aussie cricketers have wrapped up the one-day series against South Africa with a win, the tourists winning by 45 runs via the DLS method. That's the latest news and sport.
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21: Milton, now the Princess Highway getting busy in both directions as you make your way through the shopping area. Also South Nowra, Princess Highway northbound to Hillcrest Avenue, and Nowra, Princess Highway, Callander Street and Moss Street, and Mossvale, Argyle Street looking okay. And from Southern Highlands, good run on the Hume motorway as you make your way in northbound. 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I'm Ian Wallace. 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
23: 2ST weather.
24: Moderate fire danger for the coast and highlands today. A mostly sunny day. Light winds becoming west to northwest, 15 to 25 k's during the morning. A high of 31 for Narrabombidery, 30 for the Bay and Basin, 28 for Milton Ulla Dulla, 27 for the Southern Highlands. Partly cloudy tomorrow, very high chance of rain, most likely from late morning onwards. Chance of a thunderstorm about high ground tomorrow afternoon and evening. Saturday, cloudy, very high chance of rain, chance of a thunderstorm. Sunday, mostly sunny, slight chance of a shower and the chance of a thunderstorm on Sunday morning. Right now, it's 22 degrees in North Narra, 22 at Sanctuary Point, 19 in Ulla Dulla, 15 in Mittagong.
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1: It's time to go back in time and find out what happened in the world of entertainment on this day.
2: But anyway, that's history.
1: It's the 1st of October. Today is International Coffee Day. It's also Sausage Day. So that's breakfast sorted.
3: Whoa, breakfast at Sweetheart's.
1: On this day in 1962, the best band in the world, the Beach Boys, released their first album, Surf and Safari, including this, their debut single.
4: Surfing is the only life, the only way for me now. Surf, surf.
5: Oh, Lord, won't you buy me a Mercedes Benz? My friends all drive Porsches. I must make amends.
1: On this day in 1970, Janis Joplin makes her final recordings, including this song, which will be included on a posthumously released album called Pearl. She'll die just 4 days later. On this day in 1977, the number one song on the Billboard Hot 100 comes from the movie Star Wars. On this day in 1983, this Bonnie Tyler hit goes to number one in the US, making her the first Welsh singer to top the charts.
6: There's nothing I can do, a total eclipse of the heart.
1: On this day in 2004, the Lord Mayor of Melbourne officially opens AC/DC Lane, named after the famous band. The City of Melbourne has extra copies of the street sign made in anticipation of fans nicking them. On this day in 2011, Meatloaf performs at the AFL Grand Final. Remember that? He says he was suffering from a hemorrhaging vocal cord and he struggled through the 12-minute set. He's blasted by the press. He responds by calling organisers the cheapest people he's ever seen in his life.

0: Oh, my ears. I wish you hadn't done that, Meatloaf.
1: And on this day in 2017, during Jason Aldean's headlining set at the Route 91 Harvest Festival on the Las Vegas Strip, a shooter opens fire from his suite at the nearby Mandalay Bay Hotel, killing 58 people, injuring over 500 in the deadliest mass shooting in US history. Born on this day in 1935, Julia Elizabeth Wells. We know her better as Julie Andrews.

0: this day in 1942, Herb Fame. He's the Herb in Peaches and Herb with this huge hit in 1978. This day in 2018, French singer, actor, public activist and diplomat Charles Aznavour is found dead in his bathtub at the age of 94. He sold over 180 million records, recorded over 1,200 songs in 9 languages and co-wrote or wrote more than 1,000 songs. He's known as France's answer to Frank Sinatra.
1: She may be the beauty or the beast, maybe the famine or
0: And on this day in 2018, the inspiration for the Buddy Holly hit Peggy Sue Guerin, dies at the age of 78.
2: Oh, well, I love you, girlies. I love you, Peggy Sue.
0: And that's a few things that happened in the world of entertainment on this day, the 1st of October, on 2ST.
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Get Up with Max on 2SC, just about 5 to 9. Mostly sunny today, make the most of it. There's a very high chance of rain tomorrow and a very high chance of rain on Saturday. Weather report on the way after the news at 9 on 2SC.

0: Get Up with Max on 2ST, minute and a half away from 9. Graham Day on annual leave, so I'll be back after 10 with better music and more of it, including this little disco banger. That's the way, uh-huh, I like that. Some Stevie Wonder on the way, Billy Joel, Dragon and more. All after the news, local news first with Pete Andrea coming up next. You're on 2ST.
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7: Local news first. Good morning, I'm Pete Andrea. Up to 37 workers will be affected by the closure of Unicorn Cheese in Nowra. Cheese production will end in November, with operations winding down completely by the end of December. The mayor has encouraged local business to consider employing affected staff, saying many have valuable manufacturing and operations experience. Snowbrand Australia is committed to providing support and retraining opportunities for employing. Many have valuable manufacturing and operations experience. Snowbrand Australia is committed to providing support and retraining opportunities.

0: and she was respected by everybody.
1: Mayor Patricia White says Shoalhaven Council will fly its flags at half-mast from noon today as a mark of respect.
2: She'll be sadly missed by so many people across the Shoalhaven, across the whole of New South Wales, if not Australia. She represented Australia overseas in different conferences and really led a true life.
1: Auntie Ruth's funeral will be held at the Shoalhaven Entertainment Centre on Friday, October 16. The Shoalhaven is hosting here in Nowra 2026, an international festival of Vedic wisdom. Meditation teachers from across Australia and overseas are coming, and hundreds of visitors are travelling from interstate and around the world to take part. Organiser Baron Hansen says locals can join free activities at the Nowra Showground right throughout the month.
3: It's our goal that we have 1% of Nowra meditating every day, and we're slowly moving towards that goal, and lots of people have already learnt, but we'd love for more people to learn as well.
1: That is your local news first. I'm Pete Andrea.
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5: Hi, I'm Phoebe Humphrey. Aussie shoppers can kiss goodbye to card surcharges from today. The Reserve Bank has banned businesses from adding the extra fees on top of the cost price when you pay with a credit or debit card. Canstar Sally Tindall says it's a win for customers in a cost of living crunch.
6: The estimates from the RBA show that we are collectively shelling out about $1.6 billion a year in surcharges. That's an estimated $80 per card paying adult.
5: A commercial plane has been forced to make an emergency landing in Saudi Arabia after one pilot allegedly stabbed the other. More than 170 passengers were on board the flight from Dubai to Tel Aviv when it issued a distress signal 2 hours into its journey. Passengers stepped in to help while a pilot has been taken into custody. And experts warn the Australian property market could see falls of up to 15% in the coming months. The latest Cotality data reveals national house prices have dropped for a sixth straight month, down 1.1% in September.
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5: In sport, the Aussie cricketers have denied South Africa a clean sweep of their one-day series, winning the third and final match by 45 runs. Australia posted a total of 322 batting first, with the Proteas 4 for 145 when rain interrupted the match. The covers never came off, giving the tourists the win.
8: Yeah, obviously very pleased. Would have been nice to have had a full game. The weather gods had something to say about that.
5: Aussie skipper Mitch Marsh there on Fox. And Penrith's Nathan Cleary has taken home his first Dally M medal after winning the NRL's Best and Fairest. That's the latest news and sport.

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3: Moderate fire danger for the coast and highlands today. A mostly sunny day. The wind from the west to northwest, 15 to 25 k's. A high of 31 across the Shoalhaven and 27 for the highlands. Very high chance of rain tomorrow and Saturday, and mostly sunny on Sunday.
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It's Max here sitting in for Graeme Day. The Lucky Devil is on annual leave, so I'll be with you through till 10. Kev joining you after 10 with fantastic music. Coming up this hour, what about this for a lineup? Elvis Presley, John Farnham, Dire Straits, Stevie Wonder, and some unstoppable music now from Starship on 2ST. Not bad.

0: Better music, more of it for the Shoalhaven and Highlands right across your day. It's 2ST. Max here sitting in for Graham Day. And don't forget, for your drive home the Savo, Jonesy and Amanda from 4pm. And if you can't get enough of Amanda Keller there, she has a fabulous podcast which is available via the free iHeart app. It's called Double A Chattery. And it's Amanda Keller and forensic psychologist Anita McGregor. Their names both start with A. That's why it's Double A Chattery. They're best friends. They can talk about almost anything. And they tackle things that are serious. They tackle things that are ridiculous. It is a weekly mix of smart, funny, and completely unexpected conversations. So you can listen or watch Double A Chattery now on the free iHeart app. John Farnham on the way, some Elvis Presley not far away, and Dire Straits, Money for Nothing, right after this on 2ST.
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0: 2ST with better music and more of it for the Shoalhaven and Highlands. It's Max here sitting in for Graham Day. As of today, 1st of October, COVID-19 vaccines are no longer free, but they are going to be funded under the National Immunisation Program, the NIP, replacing the standalone National COVID-19 Vaccine Program that was established during the pandemic. So under the NIP, funded COVID-19 vaccines will no longer be available as a universal program, but states and territories will be managing, ordering, distributing, reporting and programming support for vaccines. However, funded access will be available for eligible groups at the highest risk of severe disease. So free COVID-19 vaccines still available under the NIP for all adults aged 75 and over. For adults aged 65 to 74, that's for one dose every 12 months. Aboriginal and Torres Strait Islander people aged 50 to 74. And all adults who are aged 18 years and over with severe immunocompromised conditions. If you're not eligible for a funded COVID-19, you can choose to purchase the vaccine privately based on a risk-benefit discussion with your healthcare provider, that is your doctor. If you'd like to find out about the new rules when it comes to COVID-19 vaccines, you can at health.gov.au. Elton John, Kiki D, Don't Go Breaking My Heart, right after this on 2ST.
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0: G'day, it's Max. 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

0: 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Max here sitting in for Graham Day, but I'm about to bug out. Kev's got your back after 10 o'clock with more great music, including this little taste of summer. Yes, Sherbet, or the Sherbs, as they were known later in their career. Kev also rolling out some AC/DC, Monkees, Bon Jovi and more right after the news. And that's coming up next on 2ST.
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